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4: I don't know just what went wrong. Those were the days.
5: We move on to the 1970s, and it's a Thursday night edition of the Vinyl Years, which means Triple Play Thursday, of course.
6: Yes.
5: Also, the last time we'll be with everyone this week.
6: Yeah.
5: Because tomorrow night's Tiger football. I guess maybe for a little while tomorrow night, because we have a later game.
6: You could check in before
5: pregame.
6: I get going, yeah.
5: Yeah.
6: Pregame will be at 7:30. They moved the kickoff back to 8 o'clock to try to help with the heat.
5: Yeah, good idea. We have Miracles kicking off our 7 o'clock hour, three in a row from Jefferson Starship. This one was their biggest charting hit, peaking at number 3 on the Billboard Hot 100 in 1975.

0: With Your Love, Jefferson Starship tonight. We've got three in a row from REO Speedwagon. This makes me think of Grown Ups, the Adam Sandler movie.
1: Yeah.
0: Because it's when they're going to go spread their coach's ashes on the island.
1: And they play
0: there.
1: This.
0: And it's played in the film. It also was featured when REO was a guest appearance on Ozark, if you remember. They hired REO for their riverboat casino to perform. And they played this song on that episode, and it became a top 40 hit on the digital tracks because of the show Ozark.

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0: Here's a look at your weatherology forecast. An extreme heat warning remains in effect. Lows dip down to about 75 tonight under clear skies, southerly winds 10 to 15 miles per hour. Daytime highs approaching 99 tomorrow, mainly clear skies. Lows dip down to about 74 tomorrow night, mainly clear skies. From the Weatherology Weather Center, I'm meteorologist Paul Trombley. Now back to the Vinyl Years on KCLY. Right now, 91.
1: 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It's The Loadout.

0: Jackson Browne and Stay. Paul McCartney's up next with three in a row. He by himself and he with Wings. High, High, High was a song written in 1972 when everybody was getting high, high, high.
1: Yeah.
0: On a Triple Play Thursday.

0: Join us this Saturday morning on the front porch as we visit with retired Master Deputy David Preston from the Pensacola, Florida area. We'll talk about his time in law enforcement and his trips to Kansas to pheasant hunts, which eventually led he and his wife to buying a home in Morganville, where they spend time off and on throughout the year. David Preston, fascinating story. He shares with us this Saturday morning at 8 a.m. on the front porch.
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2: Here's a look at your weatherology forecast. An extreme heat warning continues until 7 p.m. Tuesday night. Lows dip down to about 75 tonight under clear skies. Winds out of the south, 10 to 15 miles per hour. Highs around 99 tomorrow. Lots of sunshine. Mainly clear tomorrow night. Lows dip down to about 74. From the Weatherology Weather Center, I'm meteorologist Paul Frombly. Now back to the vinyl years on KCLY. Currently 89.
3: Sticks lined up to finish out our 7 o'clock hour with three in a row, and we start off with Lorelei, which was on their Equinox album in 1975. Now, they didn't release it as a single until 1976, and it went to number 27 for them on the Billboard Hot 100.

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0: to the 1980s via the 1960s with Groovy Kind of Love, a song that was written by Tony Wine and well-known Carol Bayer Sager, and then was released by the Mindbenders originally in 1965, and then Phil Collins would cover it up in 1988. It was from the movie Buster that he starred in.
1: Right, yeah.
0: Original motion picture soundtrack.

Sue Studio, that is Phil Collins. Three in a row from Def Leppard up next. We start off with Pour Some Sugar on Me, a last-minute addition to the Hysteria album. Joe Elliott was just playing it on acoustic guitar, and Mutt Lange, who was their producer for that album, overheard it and said, you have to record this song. The band wasn't even initially sold on the song, but they thought, well, we'll go ahead and record it, and then it ended up going all the way to number two for them on the Billboard charts. 1987, here's Pour Some Sugar on Me.

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3: Here's a look at your weatherology forecast. An extreme heat warning continues until 7 p.m. Tuesday night. Lows dip down to about 75 tonight under clear skies. Winds out of the south, 10 to 15 miles per hour. Highs around 99 tomorrow. Lots of sunshine. Mainly clear tomorrow night. Lows dip down to about 74. From the Weatherology Weather Center, I'm meteorologist Paul Frombly. Now back to the vinyl years on KCLY. Right now, it's 82 degrees.
1: Prince's Purple Rain lined up here. We have two from the soundtrack to that movie, and then one that was not on the Purple Rain soundtrack. But what a huge, huge album and movie in 1984.

0: Raspberry Beret, that is Prince. That would be the one that wasn't on Purple Rain,
1: correct,
0: right?
1: Correct, yes.
0: Yeah. I Would Die for You in there, and that one was also on there. It got my money twice, that movie.
1: Yeah.
0: We went and saw it twice at the theater.
1: Sure.
0: And then I think I've told you I bought the album twice, too.
1: Yeah.
0: Because I loaned it out and
1: I don't know
0: get
1: how
0: it
1: many
0: back.
1: Times we rented it with the VCR.
0: Right. Yeah, I'm sure I did that later on, too. Donny Iris is up next with three in a row from his 1981 album King Cool, which is his nickname, right? This one is Love is Like a Rock.

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2: Here's a look at your weatherology forecast. An extreme heat warning continues until 7 p.m. Tuesday night. Lows dip down to about 75 tonight under clear skies. Winds out of the south, 10 to 15 miles per hour. Highs around 99 tomorrow. Lots of sunshine. Mainly clear tomorrow night. Lows dip down to about 74. From the Weatherology Weather Center, I'm meteorologist Paul Trombley. Now back to the vinyl years on KCLY. Right now, it's 81 degrees.
3: Tears for Fears, I say it every single time we play it. 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
4: For Shout?
3: It's the two dudes that are in the group Tears for Fears. Mm-hmm. And they're just kind of out like in a mountain range, and just the two of them singing to nobody.
4: They're just shouting.
3: They're just shouting. That's all they're doing. Anyway, here's Tears for Fears.

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4: Time to head backstage on a triple play Thursday night, which means we're going to mix it up. Still three in a row, but we're going to mix up the years. And, you know, the perfect one to start with is Cher, because she's been performing
11: for so many years.
4: Yeah, we can put something in from every decade. And we're going to start off with Just Like Jesse James, which she actually recorded and released in 1989 for her 19th album, Heart of Stone.

0: Sonny and Cher thrown in there as well. Three in a row on a triple play Thursday. Rush is up next. The title cut from the Fly By Night album is coming up. And coming up this month, September 16th, I believe is the date, is a documentary on the life of Neil Peart, their drummer, the late, great Neil Peart. So
1: that'll
0: looking
1: be good.
0: Forward to that one.

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0: Here's a look at your weatherology forecast. An extreme heat warning continues until 7 p.m. Tuesday night. Lows dip down to about 75 tonight under clear skies. Winds out of the south, 10 to 15 miles per hour. Highs around 99 tomorrow. Lots of sunshine. Mainly clear tomorrow night. Lows dip down to about 74. From the Weatherology Weather Center, I'm meteorologist Paul Trombley. Now back to the vinyl years on KCLY. Currently, it's 86 degrees.
1: How about three in a row from Joan Jett? Doesn't that sound good?
2: Yes.
1: We're going to start with Do You Want to Touch, which was originally done by an English glam rock singer named Gary Glitter. And he did it. And
2: Glitter is a, if you ever want to just read on someone you should never be a fan of,
1: read up on Gary Glitter.
2: That's not very good.
1: Okay, put it that way. Good to know.
2: But a fancy name.
1: Yeah, absolutely. Here's Joan Jett's version of this song from July of 1982.

the song from Joan Jett that absolutely played on every jukebox across the world in 1982, I believe, and still would be today, I say. We've got White Wedding on the way from Billy Idol, three in a row from the man who also is still going strong on stage.

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2: Here's a look at your weatherology forecast. An extreme heat warning continues until 7 p.m. Tuesday night. Lows dip down to about 75 tonight under clear skies. Winds out of the south, 10 to 15 miles per hour. Highs around 99 tomorrow. Lots of sunshine. Mainly clear tomorrow night. Lows dip down to about 74. From the Weatherology Weather Center, I'm meteorologist Paul Trombley. Now back to the vinyl years on KCLY. Currently, it's 86 degrees.
3: We'll finish out our triple play Thursday with three in a row from Earth, Wind, and Fire. We start off with Fantasy. Maurice White wrote Fantasy after seeing Close Encounters of the Third Kind.
4: Yeah, cool, yeah.
3: He said it's all about, yeah, it does. It has a similar
4: feel.
3: Have
4: you watched Close Encounters?
3: I have, but it's been a very long time. That's what?
4: It's kind of deep.
3: Richard Dreyfuss. I was going to say
4: and
3: Paul Giamatti.
4: And the mom from Christmas Story, to go deep into.
3: She
4: is the hot little number that's kind of throughout the movie the whole time with Dreyfuss.
3: It's one I need to get back out and watch again.
4: And she couldn't have been a whole lot younger or older by the time Christmas Story, but they
3: just made her feel
4: made her
3: older.
4: Look and feel like she's, you know. Anyway, it's just very interesting. If you go watch the movie, keep her in mind and then go, much different.

0: 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I've smelled something else. I don't think.
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3: It is 10 o'clock here on KCLY. Good to have you with me on the night shift. I'm Angie Komar. I'll be here till 6 o'clock tomorrow morning. Let's go ahead and get started. I've got Frankie Ford who's taking a sea cruise right now. Sixpence None the Richer with Kiss Me.

0: from 1968. That is Janis Joplin with Take a Piece of My Heart. Of course, she belonged to the rock band Big Brother and the Holding Company that year, and she was lead singer. Great artist, great song there. Bob Seger before that with We've Got Tonight. It is 10:14, and it's time for a break. We're going to check that forecast, and I'll be right back with more music. Holland Oates and... let's see, who else? The Eagles. They're coming up here after this break on 100.9 FM.
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Here's a look at your weatherology forecast. An extreme heat warning continues until 7 p.m. Tuesday night. Lows level off around 75 tonight under clear skies, south winds 10 to 15 miles per hour. Mainly sunny skies tomorrow. High temperatures reach up to 99. Lows around 74 tomorrow night, mainly clear. From the Weatherology Weather Center, I'm meteorologist Paul Trombley on 100.9 KCLY. Right now, it's 84 degrees.

0: News this hour from Town Hall. I'm Jason Walker. The Trump administration again asking the Supreme Court to let it move ahead with restrictions on mail ballots before the midterms in November. That Thursday appeal comes after a federal judge in Boston blocked Trump's executive order, at least for the time being. New information on how radical a Democrat socialist really is, and he's running for Texas for the U.S. Senate seat against Republican Ken Paxton. Here's correspondent Laura Winters.
1: Turns out James Tallarico wrote a letter to the Biden administration urging the president to consider taking executive actions to protect a woman's right to an abortion by leasing federal property for abortion clinics. Tallarico was advocating for what in effect would be a federal abortion service staffed by government workers on government property. In the Real Clear Politics average of polls, Tallarico is ahead of Republican candidate Ken Paxton by just over 2 points.
0: Again, that is Laura Winters reporting. Norway seizing a Russian vessel to enforce a massive Ukrainian arbitration claim. More on the story from correspondent Charles de Ledesma.
2: Norwegian authorities impounded the Russian vessel in the Arctic archipelago on Wednesday at the request of Ukraine's Naftogaz, aiming to enforce a $4.22 billion arbitration award. The case stems from Russia's 2014 illegal annexation of Crimea and its seizure of Iranian energy assets. In 2023, The Hague ordered Russia to pay the vast sum to the Ukrainian state owned energy company for the seizures. After Russia's refusal to pay the award, Naftogaz petitioned national courts seeking court orders to seize Russian commercial assets as compensation.
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9: I'm back with you on KCLY, and the hits continue this hour on The Night Shift. I'm Angie Komar. I'll be here till 6 o'clock tomorrow morning. We've got Joe Cocker and Jennifer Warnes coming up, Matchbox 20. Up next, it's Queen, Keep Yourself Alive.

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That is Norman Greenbaum with Spirit in the Sky, coming your way from 1969. It is 11 o'clock here on KCLY. Thanks for joining me on the night shift. I'm Angie Komar, and coming up, I've got the tokens. Right now, it's Fun with Some Nights.

0: There is your throwback to 1980. It is the Jay Giles Band with Love Stinks. And we also heard from the Tokens before that, The Lion Sleeps Tonight. It is 11:14, and let's take a break here, why don't we? And we'll check that forecast as well. Stick around, I've got CCR and Huey Lewis in the news on the way when we return on KCLY.
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Here's a look at your weatherology forecast. An extreme heat warning continues until 7 p.m. Tuesday night. Clear skies overnight with a low of 75. Winds out of the south, 8 to 15 miles per hour. Mainly sunny skies Friday. High temperatures reach up to 99. Lows dip down to about 74 Friday night. From the Weatherology Weather Center, I'm meteorologist Paul Frombly on 100.9 KCLY. Right now, it's 84 degrees.

0: news this hour from Town Hall. I'm Jason Walker. A plan by the Environmental Protection Agency could make it very rough for the public to learn about and comment on proposed AI data centers. They've sparked a backlash in communities all across the nation and have become a major election issue as well.
1: The EPA proposal would eliminate a federal requirement that states notify the public and seek comment before issuing air pollution permits for data centers and other industrial sites. States could still invite public comment, but that would no longer be required as a condition to grant permits. Critics say that could thwart residents from learning about proposed data centers and weighing in before projects are approved and construction begins.
0: That is Bernie Bennett in Washington. Here is now the latest on that situation in New York City. The public school system, they're officially banning artificial intelligence for students through the eighth grade beginning this school year. The mayor says the move is part of a much wider assessment of how children interact with the technology. New York City Hall describes the policy as the most expansive prohibition in the country. Well, the Big Apple is adding tremendous security teams next week.
2: In light of recent anti-Semitic attacks in New York City, the police department will be beefing up security around synagogues on Friday, September 11th, as the Jewish New Year, Rosh Hashanah, begins at sundown. Additional security cameras have been installed around places of worship, and extra patrols will be stationed outdoors and inside. The increase in security follows a heightened threat environment following the March 12th terrorist attack in West Bloomfield Township, Michigan, where a Muslim suspect drove his truck, a Ford F-150, into a synagogue. The FBI says the attack was a Hezbollah-inspired act of terrorism against the Jewish community. Laura Winters reporting.
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6: KCLY. So glad you're joining me on the night shift this evening. I'm Angie Comar, moving right through this 11 o'clock hour. I've got Dan Hartman coming up right after Journey. This is Faithfully on the Night Shift.

0: From the album The Wicked Picket, that is Mustang Sally by Wilson Pickett from 1966. Great song there. Dan Hartman before that with I Can Dream About You. Well, it is 11:38 and it's time for a break. We're going to do that and I'll be right back with more of your favorites here on The Night Shift. Elvis Presley and America. Stay tuned.
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Here's a look at your weatherology forecast. An extreme heat warning continues until 7 p.m. Tuesday night. Clear skies overnight with a low of 75. Winds out of the south, 8 to 15 miles per hour. Mainly sunny skies Friday. High temperatures reach up to 99. Lows dip down to about 74 Friday night. From the Weatherology Weather Center, I'm meteorologist Paul Trombley on 100.9 KCLY. Currently 83.

From 1976, that is a Steve Miller Band, Take the Money and Run. Here we are. We've made it to the midnight hour on KCLY. So glad you're with me on the night shift. I'm Angie Komar. I'll be here till 6 a.m. And coming up, I have Lionel Richie, Donna Summer. And up next, it's Tommy James and the Shondells.

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Here's a look at your weatherology forecast. An extreme heat warning continues until 7 p.m. Tuesday night. Clear skies overnight with a low of 75. Winds out of the south, 8 to 15 miles per hour. Mainly sunny skies Friday. High temperatures reach up to 99. Lows dip down to about 74 Friday night. From the Weatherology Weather Center, I'm meteorologist Paul Frombly on 100.9 KCLY. Currently 83.

0: news this hour from Town Hall. I'm Jason Walker. Just an incredible story developing right now. Authorities in Nepal say two workers have been rescued alive from a hydropower tunnel 9 days after the flooding. President Trump appointing a new Army Secretary.
1: President Trump has named Adam Tell as the acting Army Secretary, effective immediately following the sudden departure of Dan Driscoll amid reports of tensions with Defense Secretary Pete Hegseth. Tell is currently Assistant Secretary at the Army Office of Civil Works, where he's been since August of 2025. Before that, he worked mostly for Republican lawmakers, was Chief of Staff for Senator Bill Hagerty of Tennessee, and served during Trump's first term as a Special Assistant to the President for Legislative Affairs. Jennifer King, Washington.
0: Well, the deadlocked jury in that Lindsey Clancy trial in Massachusetts has gone home again without a verdict after Judge William Sullivan instructed them on reasonable doubt.
2: The evidence must convince you of the defendant's guilt to a reasonable and moral certainty, a certainty that convinces your understanding and satisfies your reason and judgment as jurors who are sworn to act conscientiously on the evidence. This is what we mean by proof beyond a reasonable doubt. All right. And with that, I'm going to ask you to resume your deliberations.
0: Tensions had flared on day six of deliberations when the defense alleged a single holdout juror was refusing to follow instructions on reasonable doubt. The jury will return Friday morning. Controversy over professionals and so-called amateurs continuing. LSU head football coach Lane Kiffin's chances of fielding former NFL players improved Thursday night when a judge issued preliminary injunctions against the NCAA. More on these stories, townhall.com.
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8: KCLY. All right, I'm back with you on the night shift. We're in the middle of the midnight hour, and I hope you're enjoying the song so far. Plenty more headed your way as I get through this overnight shift with you. I've got Loretta Lynn ready to go. The Guess Who. First, we're going to hear from the Goo Goo Dolls on the night shift. This is Slide.

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Here's a look at your weatherology forecast. An extreme heat warning continues until 7 p.m. Tuesday night. Clear skies overnight with a low of 75. Winds out of the south, 8 to 15 miles per hour. Mainly sunny skies Friday. High temperatures reach up to 99. Lows dip down to about 74 Friday night. From the Weatherology Weather Center, I'm meteorologist Paul Trombley on 100.9 KCLY. Currently 83.

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It's The Longest Time. 1 o'clock here on KCLY. Thanks for joining me on The Night Shift. I'm Angie Comar, taking you up to 6 a.m. with Lovin' Spoonful and Sawyer Brown. Up next, it's Anne Murray. 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

Here's a look at your weatherology forecast. An extreme heat warning continues until 7 p.m. Tuesday night. Clear skies overnight with a low of 75. Winds out of the south, 8 to 15 miles per hour. Mainly sunny skies Friday. High temperatures reach up to 99. Lows dip down to about 74 Friday night. From the Weatherology Weather Center, I'm meteorologist Paul Trombley on 100.9 KCLY. Right now, 82.

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That is The Cars with My Best Friend's Girl. We also heard from Loverboy before that with Heaven in Your Eyes. It is 1:33 and more hits coming up, helping us wind down this 1 o'clock hour. Got Donna Summer and Tonic on the way. We're also going to hear from John Denver, Take Me Home, Country Roads.

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Here's a look at your weatherology forecast. An extreme heat warning continues until 7 p.m. Tuesday night. Clear skies overnight with a low of 75. Winds out of the south, 8 to 15 miles per hour. Mainly sunny skies Friday. High temperatures reach up to 99. Lows dip down to about 74 Friday night. From the Weatherology Weather Center, I'm meteorologist Paul Trombley on 100.9 KCLY. Currently, it's 81 degrees.

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Sounds like home. 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

That is Cat Stevens, Another Saturday Night. James Taylor before that with Country Road. And we also heard from Hootie and the Blowfish at the top of the 2 o'clock hour with Old Man and Me. All right, it is just a little after 2 here on KCLY. We've got a weather forecast headed your way shortly. But first, it's Christopher Cross.

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Here's a look at your weatherology forecast. An extreme heat warning continues until 7 p.m. Tuesday night. 75 overnight under mainly clear skies. Winds out of the south, 8 to 15 miles per hour. Bright sunshine expected Friday. High temperatures reach up to 99. Mainly clear skies Friday night. Lows around 74. From the Weatherology Weather Center, I'm meteorologist Paul Trombley on 100.9 KCLY. Currently 83.

0: News this hour from Town Hall. I'm Jason Walker. It is being called an absolute miracle. 9 days since the flooding began. Authorities in Nepal now say two workers have been rescued alive and well from a hydropower tunnel. Some 500 people believed to have been trapped in the tunnel. There is new information on how radical a Democrat socialist really is, and he is running in Texas for a U.S. Senate seat against Republican Ken Paxton. Laura Winters explains.
1: Turns out James Tallarico wrote a letter to the Biden administration urging the president to consider taking executive actions to protect a woman's right to an abortion by leasing federal property for abortion clinics. Tallarico was advocating for what in effect would be a federal abortion service staffed by government workers on government property. In the Real Clear Politics average of polls, Tallarico is ahead of Republican candidate Ken Paxton by just over 2 points.
0: Well, Norway has seized a Russian vessel that to enforce a massive Ukrainian arbitration claim. Charles de Ledesma reports.
2: Norwegian authorities impounded the Russian vessel in the Arctic archipelago on Wednesday at the request of Ukraine's Naftogaz, aiming to enforce a $4.22 billion arbitration award. The case stems from Russia's 2014 illegal annexation of Crimea and its seizure of Iranian energy assets. In 2023, The Hague ordered Russia to pay the vast sum to the Ukrainian state-owned energy company for the seizures. After Russia's refusal to pay the award, Naftogaz petitioned national courts seeking court orders to seize Russian commercial assets as compensation. I'm Charles Tillotesma.
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5: Hey, thanks for hanging out with me here on The Night Shift. I'm Angie Komar with you on KCLY till 6 o'clock this morning. And I've got more of your favorites coming up, including Rick Astley, The Coasters, and Van Halen. 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

Here's a look at your weatherology forecast. An extreme heat warning remains in effect. Lows dip down to about 75 overnight under clear skies. Winds out of the south, 8 to 15 miles per hour. Bright sunshine expected again Friday. Daytime highs approaching 100. Lows level off around 74 Friday night. Mainly clear skies. From the Weatherology Weather Center, I'm meteorologist Paul Frombly on 100.9 KCLY. Right now, it's 81 degrees.

That is Billy Swan with I Can Help from 1974. It reached number one on both the Billboard Hot 100 and Hot Country singles. It is 3 o'clock here on KCLY. Thanks for tuning in to The Night Shift. I'm Angie Komar. I'll be here till 6 a.m. I want you to stay up with me. I've got Jackson Brown coming up and Fontella Bass. We're also going to check that forecast, so stick around. Up next, it's Melanie with a brand new key.

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Here's a look at your weatherology forecast. An extreme heat warning remains in effect. Lows dip down to about 75 overnight under clear skies. Winds out of the south, 8 to 15 miles per hour. Bright sunshine expected again Friday. Daytime highs approaching 100. Lows level off around 74 Friday night. Mainly clear skies. From the Weatherology Weather Center, I'm meteorologist Paul Trombley on 100.9 KCLY. Right now, it's 81 degrees.

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1: News this hour from Town Hall. I'm Jason Walker. New York will be adding a lot of security teams next week.
2: In light of recent anti-Semitic attacks in New York City, the police department will be beefing up security around synagogues on Friday, September 11th, as the Jewish New Year, Rosh Hashanah, begins at sundown. Additional security cameras have been installed around places of worship, and extra patrols will be stationed outdoors and inside. The increase in security follows a heightened threat environment following the March 12th terrorist attack in West Bloomfield Township, Michigan, where a Muslim suspect drove his truck, a Ford F-150, into a synagogue. The FBI says the attack was a Hezbollah-inspired act of terrorism against the Jewish community. Laura Winters reporting.
1: A plan by the EPA could make it a lot harder for the public to learn about and then comment on proposed AI data centers that has sparked a tremendous backlash in communities all across America and has also become a key election issue this year. Bernie Bennett has more on the story from Washington.
3: The EPA proposal would eliminate a federal requirement that states notify the public and seek comment before issuing air pollution permits for data centers and other industrial sites. States could still invite public comment, but that would no longer be required as a condition to grant permits. Critics say that could thwart residents from learning about proposed data centers and weighing in before projects are approved and construction begins.
1: 9 days without food or water? Well, they did it somehow. Officials in Nepal say two workers have been rescued alive from that hydropower tunnel. 500 people thought to be in the tunnel. Deadlock during the Lindsey Clancy trial has once again failed to reach a verdict. The judge says, come on back. The jury returns Friday morning. More on these stories, townhall.com.
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5: 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Welcome back to the 3 o'clock hour on KCLY. Thanks for joining me on the night shift. I'm Angie Komar. I'll be here till 6 a.m. I hope you can stay up with me. I've got the platters coming your way. And let's see, who else? Buddy Holly. Up next, it's Kenny Loggins. If You Believe.

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Here's a look at your weatherology forecast. An extreme heat warning continues until 7 p.m. Tuesday night. Lows level off around 76 overnight under clear skies, southerly winds 8 to 15 miles per hour. Bright sunshine expected Friday, highs level off around 100. Friday night, lows dip down to about 74. From the Weatherology Weather Center, I'm meteorologist Paul Trombley on 100.9 KCLY. Right now, 81.

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1: Now I've got a guy and his name is Dooley. 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

0: purple hat band.
1: Tan shoes with pink shoe laces, a polka dot vest, and a big Panama hat with a purple headband, hat band. That is Pink Shoelaces by Dodie Stevens from 1959. It's 4 o'clock here on KCLY. Welcome back to The Night Shift. I'm Angie Komar. I'll be here till 6 a.m. I've got Toto coming your way and Neil Sedaka. Weather forecast is also in the future. Stick around. Here is Chuck Berry. 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

Here's a look at your weatherology forecast. An extreme heat warning continues until 7 p.m. Tuesday night. Lows level off around 76 overnight under clear skies, southerly winds 8 to 15 miles per hour. Bright sunshine expected Friday, highs level off around 100. Friday night, lows dip down to about 74. From the Weatherology Weather Center, I'm meteorologist Paul Trombley on 100.9 KCLY. Currently 81.

0: With news this hour on townhall.com, I'm Jason Walker. Well, the deadlocked jury in the Lindsey Clancy trial has once again flared up, and no one is even close to reaching a verdict after 6 days of deliberations. Trump administration calling on the Supreme Court now to let it move ahead with restrictions on mail ballots before the midterms in November. Seems very hard to believe, but it is true. Officials in Nepal say two workers rescued alive from a hydro-powered tunnel. They had been trapped 9 days following brutal flooding. More on the deadlocked jury after Judge William Sullivan instructed them on reasonable doubt.
1: The evidence must convince you of the defendant's guilt to a reasonable and moral certainty, a certainty that convinces your understanding and satisfies your reason and judgment as jurors who are sworn to act conscientiously on the evidence. This is what we mean by proof beyond a reasonable doubt. All right. And with that, I'm going to ask you to resume your deliberations.
0: President Trump appointing a new Army Secretary.
2: President Trump has named Adam Tell as the acting Army Secretary, effective immediately following the sudden departure of Dan Driscoll amid reports of tensions with Defense Secretary Pete Hegseth. Tell is currently Assistant Secretary at the Army Office of Civil Works, where he's been since August of 2025. Before that, he worked mostly for Republican lawmakers, was Chief of Staff for Senator Bill Hagerty of Tennessee, and served during Trump's first term as a Special Assistant to the President for Legislative Affairs.
0: Trump administration is proposing a rule that would strip private schools and colleges of tax-exempt status if they provide targeted help to students based on their race. More on these stories, townhall.com.
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5: I'm back with you on the night shift. Thanks for tuning in to KCLY this early morning. It's 4:26. I'm Angie Komar, and I'll be here till 6 a.m. Got Chuck Berry coming your way, and also Shania Twain, Joe Cocker, and up next, it's Hall & Oates. I can't go for that.

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3: Here's a look at your weatherology forecast. An extreme heat warning continues until 7 p.m. Tuesday night. Lows level off around 76 overnight under clear skies, southerly winds 8 to 15 miles per hour. Bright sunshine expected Friday. Highs level off around 100. Friday night, lows dip down to about 74. From the Weatherology Weather Center, I'm meteorologist Paul Frobley on 100.9 KCLY. Currently 79.

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From 1986, that is Bon Jovi with Living on a Prayer. Good morning, 5 o'clock here on KCLY. Thanks for tuning in to The Night Shift. I'm Angie Comar. I'll be here for another 60 minutes. Got REO Speedwagon on the way right now. Taylor Swift.

0: take good care. That song coming your way from 1961. It is Bobby V, Take Good Care of My Baby. Also heard from REO Speedwagon before that with Roll with the Changes. It is time for a break here on KCLY, quarter after five, and we're going to check that forecast. But I'll be right back with more of your favorites, including Queen, David Ball. Keep it here on 100.9 FM.
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3: Here's a look at your weatherology forecast. An extreme heat warning continues until 7 p.m. Tuesday night. Ample sunshine expected today. Daytime highs approaching 100. Winds out of the south, 8 to 15 miles per hour. Mainly clear skies tonight. Lows level off around 74. Mainly sunny tomorrow. Daytime highs approaching 100. From the Weatherology Weather Center, I'm meteorologist Paul Trombley on 100.9 KCLY. Currently, it's 75 degrees.

0: Breaking news this hour from Town Hall. I'm Rich Thomason. When it comes to the U.S. conflict with Iran,
1: I wouldn't call it a war.
0: Vice President Vance.
1: Right now, there is no active shooting. I recognize there have been places where this has flared up. Major combat.

0: Judge to remove the juror, but the judge declined. 9 days after catastrophic flooding along the Nepal-Tibet border, rescuers have pulled two trapped workers alive from a hydropower tunnel. The BBC's Finindra Dahal in Kathmandu.
1: One was a mechanical engineer and another was a mechanical foreman. They have been airlifted to Kathmandu for treatment. We have been told that one has sustained minor injuries, while the other is kept in intensive care unit because of his wounds on legs and waist. Officials yesterday told me that they were active in conducting rescue operations in at least 7 tunnels of different power stations.
0: The confirmed death toll tops 1,200, with thousands more still unaccounted for. On Wall Street this morning, stock futures have been mixed so far. The Dow futures down 48 points, while the Nasdaq futures are up 122 points. More on these stories at townhall.com.
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4: Glad to have you back with me on The Night Shift. Thanks for tuning in to KCLY. I'm Angie Comar. Half an hour left to play more of those great songs you enjoyed listening to when you were a young one. I have One Direction coming up, and right now, Huey Lewis in the news with Back in Time.

0: That is Wilson Pickett within the midnight hour. One Direction before that with Perfect. It's 5:44, and that's going to do it for me. My time with you has come to an end. Thanks so much for keeping me company overnight. I sure do appreciate it. And this evening, we've got Tiger football starting at 8 o'clock and followed by the scoreboard show. I do hope you have a wonderful weekend and make good choices. Have fun. Stay safe. And I'm going to leave you with this parting thought for your Friday. Not to brag, but I was alive when you could slam the phone down to hang up on someone. And it was spectacular.
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here's a look at your weatherology forecast. An extreme heat warning continues until 7 p.m. Tuesday night. Ample sunshine expected today. Daytime highs approaching 100. Winds out of the south, 8 to 15 miles per hour. Mainly clear skies tonight. Lows level off around 74. Mainly sunny tomorrow. Daytime highs approaching 100. From the Weatherology Weather Center, I'm meteorologist Paul Trombley on 100.9 KCLY. Right now, it's 73 degrees.

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1: A Friday morning. We welcome you into the weekend. Good morning, Rocky Downing, and with you, looking at a forecast today calling for, again, hot. I'm just the messenger here. Triple-digit temperatures will be reached again, it looks like, for the afternoon with mostly sunshine. But it is a Friday.

Jimmy Buffett come Monday. Well, it'll be Labor Day come Monday. PM Dawn before that. Tom Cochran's Life is a Highway coming up right now. The Thunder Rolls. Garth Brooks, KCLY.

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6: It again is a heat advisory in effect for today. It's going to be high, reaching 100 degrees once more. 100 tomorrow as well. Sunny and hot Sunday, 98 for the high. It's staying hot into next week, at least through Wednesday. We're looking at triple digits in that forecast. Tough stuff. Right now the temperature, 77 degrees. So get things to do. Get it done now. And then relax for the afternoon. Of course, most of the football games across the area tonight have been moved back for the Clay Center Tigers here on KCLY. It's an 8 o'clock kickoff this evening, and 7:30 will be your pregame here on 100.9. Heat advisory, once again, in effect. Right now, 77 degrees. Friday morning, 100.9.

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Day, September 4th, Friday morning. Started in 1888, George Eastman registered the trademark Kodak and received a patent for his camera, which used roll film. Also today, Google, 1998, was founded by Larry Page and Sergey Brin, two students at Stanford University. Odd that some major deaths took place on this date. Crocodile hunter Steve Irwin, 2006, had that stingray barb pierced in his chest. He would die. Dreamweaver singer Gary Wright, at the age of 80, passed away. Joan Rivers, at 81, 2014, passed away. And 3 years ago, Smash Mouth singer Steve Harwell also died, just 56 years old. Birthdays include Judith Ivey, 75 today. Damon Wayans is 66. Ione Skye turns 56. Of course, from Say Anything. Mark Ronson, great music producer and songwriter. He's 51. Kyle Mooney from SNL's 42. And your music note, also a birthday, Beyonce turns 45 on a September 4th.

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5: Now time for the market recap for this Thursday, September 3rd. September corn down 3.5 at 515.25. December down 2.75 at 540.75. And March down 2.25 at 556. September Kansas City wheat down 16.25 at 798.5. December down 18.75 at 815.5. And March down 19.5 at 828.25. September Chicago wheat down 18.75 at 736. December down 19.75 at 754.25. And March down 20.75 at 770. September soybeans up 4.5 at 1306.25. November up 6 at 1316.25. And January up 6.5 at 1331.5. September soybean meal up 6 at 345.20. October up 570 at 348.60. And December up 590 at 355.50. September soybean oil down 100 at 69.50. October down 101 at 69.63. And December down 92 at 70.74. In the livestock futures, October live cattle up 412 at 214.30, December up 410 at 216.12, and February up 372 at 217.72. September feeder cattle up 687 at 325.85, October up 672 at 321.10, and November up 695 at 315.30. October lean hogs down 32 at 83.45, December down 40 at 73.92, and February down 27 at 76.60. In the oil futures, West Texas crude up 26 cents at 91.27, gasoline up 3 cents at 3.13, and heating oil down 8 cents at 4.59. And that's been the market recap for this Thursday, September 3rd. I'm Lexi Bates.
6: How confident are you that all of your plants last spring emerged within 24 hours of each other? Have you considered how crop emergence might have affected your harvest? The fact is, emergence matters. Even a few corn plants emerging late can cost you up to 30 bushels per acre.
7: Making the best decision for this year's crop starts with a plan today. 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
5: Now time for the local closing grain report for this Thursday, September 3rd. Central Valley Ag of Clay Center, wheat down 18 at 739, corn down 3 at 486, Milo down 3 at 431, soybeans up 6 at 1251. Homesteader Grain of Wakefield, wheat down 18 at 739, corn down 3 at 486, soybeans up 6 at 1251. Central Valley Ag of Leonardville, wheat down 18 at 739, corn down 3 at 481, Milo down 3 at 426, soybeans up 6 at 1246. Central Valley Ag of Greenleaf, wheat down 18 at 739, corn down 3 at 491, Milo down 3 at 426, soybeans up 6 at 1251. Lippert Grain of Green, wheat down 18 at 739, corn down 3 at 484, Milo down 3 at 430, Soybeans up 6 at 12.51. Farmers Co-op of Morganville, wheat down 19 at 7.39. Corn down 3 at 4.86. Milo down 3 at 4.25. Soybeans up 6 at 12.51. MKC of Longford, wheat down 18 at 7.36. Corn down 3 at 4.78. Milo down 3 at 4.55. Soybeans up 6 at 12.48. Farmers Cooperative Hanover Branch, wheat down 18 at 7.61. Corn down 3 at 4.89. Milo up 7 at 4.74. Soybeans up 6 at 12.77. Concordia Terminal, wheat down 18 at 7.54. Corn down 3 at 4.96. Milo down 3 at 4.41. Soybeans up 6 at 12.51. Bungie of Abilene, wheat down 20 at 7.84. Corn down 3 at 4.96. Milo down 3 at 4.81. Soybeans up 6 at 12.56. ADM Milling of Abilene, wheat down 33 at 7.59. And that's been the local closing grain report for this Thursday, September 3rd. I'm Lexi Bates.
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0: CLY. 77 degrees this morning. It's going to be high, reaching up around that triple digit mark again. Heat advisory in effect again, and that's going to continue through the weekend, it looks like. So sunny, hot conditions, heat index around 106. South winds today 5 to 10, gust to 20. Right now, humidity 82% this morning, and the temperature at 77 degrees on a football Friday. It's Jackson Brown. We're headed toward news time at 7 o'clock this morning at 100.9.

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0: 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Sounds like home. 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
2: And now the Daily News Drop, spilling business and news. Starting with business. Back-to-back gains on Wall Street Thursday with all indices in the green. The Dow up a whopping 624 points. The NASDAQ a plus 366. Planned U.S. job cuts have tumbled to a four-year low. That according to outplacement firm Challenger Gray & Christmas. Hiring has hit a three-year high during that same period. Wall Street heading into today with a big jobs report as investors try to figure out whether the economy is cooling enough to keep the Fed on hold for those interest rates. The Labor Department releasing the August jobs report later on this morning. Economists are looking for roughly 65,000 new jobs, with unemployment potentially ticking up just a bit to 4.2%. That number could quickly become the next big driver for interest rates, mortgages, and stocks. On that note, a Fed governor says he will support holding interest rates steady. The next Fed meeting is in less than 2 weeks. Traders now betting on a 50-50 chance the Fed will move rates at all. Fed Chair Kevin Warsh says the U.S. economy is now showing signs of deinflation. NVIDIA is making another enormous bet on artificial intelligence, this time buying Hugging Face for nearly $13 billion. Hugging Face has become one of the most important platforms for developers building and sharing open-source AI models, datasets, and tools. Young Americans have found a multi-billion-dollar workaround to the legal gambling age. A new CNN analysis finds 18 to 21-year-olds have already traded an estimated $5.4 billion this year on prediction market Kalshi. In most states, you have to be 21 to legally use sportsbooks or gamble in casinos. Kalshi users only have to be 18. That's because prediction markets are federally regulated as financial exchanges rather than traditional gambling operations. Kalshi says those between 18 to 21 account for just over 3% of its total trading volume, and they have safeguards for risky behavior. A major California privacy battle is developing over DMV data. CalMatters reports the Department of Homeland Security subpoenaed records involving roughly 17 million California drivers as the state was debating how much information should be shared with the feds. The issue has significant implications for immigration enforcement and California's sanctuary policies. California state lawmakers have repeatedly tried to limit federal access to information involving illegal immigrants. Now the fight could become a much larger question. When Californians give personal information to the DMV, exactly who is allowed to get it and under what circumstances? America's cattle shortage is hitting one of the country's biggest meat companies. Tyson Foods has cut its profit forecast again as its beef business struggles with tight cattle supplies and high livestock costs. The company now expects adjusted operating income of between $1.85 billion and $2.05 billion. Tyson shares dropped after that announcement. The problem starts on the farm, it seems. Years of drought and herd reductions have left the U.S. cattle supply unusually tight, and consumers are paying historically high beef prices. But meatpackers are also paying much more for cattle. So it's a painful combination, and another reason your hamburger isn't getting cheaper anytime soon. Lots of burgers on the grill this weekend. It's a three-day weekend, and a third of Americans don't even know it. A Talkers research poll shows that only 66% were able to correctly point out that Labor Day is September 7th this year. 4% didn't think that there was a Labor Day at all, or even what the day stands for. 61% of Americans got it right. Labor Day is a salute to the achievements of the American worker. As for the three-day weekends, the survey identified that Americans are ready to make it the new normal. 64% say every weekend should be 3 days long. Labor Day, by the way, is this Monday. And the Wall Street markets will be closed. I'm Jeff Vaughn. That's your Daily News Drop.
3: It's Trish Sloboda with KCLY, and it's just after 7, and it's time to take a look at your news across the state. Brought to you by the Money and Dryout and Foundation Repair and Citizen State Bank of Waterville, Hanover, and Marysville. Topeka police asked people to avoid part of downtown Thursday while officers worked an active investigation. Police said there was a large law enforcement presence near Southwest 7th Street and Jackson Street around noon. Officers urged residents and drivers to stay away from the area while the investigation continued. Police did not immediately release details about what led to the response or say whether anyone was injured. The investigation came one day after police found a dead body in the 600 block of Southwest Tyler Street. Officers said Wednesday night that the death was considered suspicious, but they did not believe there was a threat to the public. Police said the situation remained under investigation and additional information would be released as it became available. It's been exceptionally hot and dry in Kansas this last month. As Rachel Schnelli of the Kansas News Service reports, experts say the heat wave is worsening drought conditions.
4: In August, a long-lasting area of high pressure caused increasingly hot and dry conditions across much of Kansas. Adam Allgood with the National Weather Service and U.S. Drought Monitor says drought conditions have worsened just in the last 5 weeks.
5: The drought is not as intense as it was during the spring conditions. However, these conditions are considerably worse than they were at the end of last summer.
4: By midsummer, conditions had improved enough that nearly all of Kansas was drought-free. Now, almost the entire southern half of the state is under moderate or severe drought. For the Kansas News Service, I'm Rachel Schnelli in Pittsburgh.
3: After special needs students finish high school, it can sometimes be a struggle for their families to find enriching programs for them. Friends University in Wichita aims to help fill that gap by offering those students a four-year college experience. Students at Friendship Fields Academy learn subjects like sign language, math, and writing, while honing life skills like cooking and communication. Chloe Broomer is an instructor for the program.
6: There's so many things that I love about this program specifically that I noticed that are a little bit different than just regular day services, where this one connects them to like real life.
3: Students in the program also socialize with other Friends students at the chapel, cafeteria, and athletic events. Friends offer another program for students with disabilities who thrive in a non-classroom setting. Monarch butterflies will soon be traveling through Kansas as part of their fall migration to Mexico. Jennifer Anima of the Kansas News Service reports.
7: The butterflies are expected to arrive in Mexico around the beginning of November, a natural event that coincides with the country's Day of the Dead celebrations. On their journey there, the monarchs will stop to rest and refuel in parts of Kansas. Kristen Baum is the director of Monarch Watch at the University of Kansas. She says parts of Oklahoma and Texas are experiencing nectar droughts, which makes Kansas a vital alternative for the species.
8: But when we start getting these really extensive areas of drought, it's when it's much more challenging for the migration.
7: The butterflies are being caught, tagged, and released so researchers can follow their activity. For the Kansas News Service, I'm Jennifer Anima in Wichita.
3: And that was a look at your news across the state. Don't go anywhere. I'll be back with your local news.
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3: 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The results of Clay Center's most recent Relay for Life were released last week. The event raised $29,137. Linda Underwood, coordinator, said the funds would be split.
12: Some of the money that is raised goes for cancer research. It also helps them provide education and prevention materials and patient services. They have on-staff people 24 hours a day. You can call and get advice as far as where you should go for treatment and all kinds of things.
3: She said the widespread impact of cancer was evident in the luminary.
12: It's a very humbling experience because a lot of people don't understand how many people in our community and surrounding area have been affected by cancer. And we added more luminaries to this year's service because every year it seems like there's more and more people that are affected in some way by cancer. You know, the people who cannot come down and participate, they sit at home and they listen to KCOY when it's broadcast live so they can hear their loved one's name read. Pretty special.
3: She said the Relay for Life committee has just 5 people, so preparing for the event is overwhelming. Anyone who is interested in helping with next year's event can contact the organizers. Upgrades are underway at Reed Park and Clay Center, located between 4th Street and Carolyn Drive and Prospect and Webster Streets. Parks and Rec Superintendent Patrick Hayes said the department has made several improvements to the park's wiffle ball field, although the project is not yet complete. The field remains open and usable. Workers replaced and reset the bases at a 45-foot distance and installed a new pitching rubber at 38 feet. Turf was added around the pitching area to reduce wear and tear. A standing strike zone and turf hitting mat with permanent batter boxes were also installed. An outfield fence was added, measuring 90 feet in the left and right field corners and 107 feet in center field. Remaining work includes repairing or replacing the backstop, painting or staining the fence screen, adding a yellow fence topper, and installing foul poles. Hayes said the improvements have already increased the use of the field, with future wiffle ball tournaments and league play being considered. The city of Marysville is seeking to revitalize Dargetts Park, which has had the same playground equipment for 40 years. $400,000 or less was budgeted for the project. City Administrator Joshua Haverkamp said the state of the park is the reason for the project.
13: Some of the equipment used to be at City Park, but then was moved over to Dargetts when City Park was redone. So because of the age of the equipment, we are looking to go ahead and rejuvenate that park with new equipment. For right now, we are looking at replacing most of the equipment, but not all of it.
3: Haverkamp said that community input from previous public meetings helped shape the project plans.
13: One thing that has really come from conversations with people before this started with Dargetts Park was that people wanted to see an ADA handicap accessible park and playground, and that's what we're hoping to provide. So we will be going with all turf underneath the playground, and we're also going to have a closed-in fence around the playground area with 2 gates that will be latchable.
3: He said the city would like to continue with public input for Dargetts as well as future park rejuvenation projects. For the park, he said residents have the chance to answer a quick survey about the 5 designs available or to give more detail with a 26-question survey that includes future parks. The city is currently looking at grants to help fund the project, but if none can be secured, residents could expect to see the project start in spring 2027. The grants the city has applied for only cover a portion of the cost.
13: So we've applied to a couple. One's a land and water conservation fund, and then the other one is through the Foundation for Rural Service. One of them we are asking for $200,000, and then the other one I believe is under $10,000. But any little bit helps if we're able to get that.
3: A 4th public meeting has been called for September 17th at 4 p.m. at Dargetts Park for residents to add their input. And that was your news across the KCLY community. If you have any news tips that you think would make a good story, submit them to regional@kclyradio.com.
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17: A massive Christian burial for 98-year-old Aurelia Pacey will be held at 10:30 a.m. today, Friday, September 4th, at the St. Thomas More Catholic Church in Manhattan. Interment will be held at 2 p.m. at the Milton Vale Cemetery. Memorials for Aurelia Pacey may be made to St. Anthony Catholic Church and can be sent in care of the Jorgensen Malone Lundeen Funeral Home. Memorial services for 71-year-old David Scribner will be held at 11 a.m. today, Friday, September 4th, at the United Methodist Church in Scandia. A private family burial will be held at Prairie Rose Cemetery. Memorials for David Scribner may be made to ASPEC of Republic County or NAMI Kansas in care of Tibbetts Fisher Funeral Home. Services for 92-year-old Barbara Snyder will be held at 11 a.m. today, Friday, September 4th, at Harmony United Methodist Church in Mankato. Burial will follow at Mount Hope Cemetery. Memorials for Barbara Snyder may be made to Harmony United Methodist Church or the Mankato County Fire Department and can be sent in care of the Melby Mortuary. Graveside services for 72-year-old Janice Anderson will be held at 10 a.m. Saturday, September 5th at the Hayes Cemetery in Rural Clay Center. Memorials for Janice Anderson may be made to a no-kill animal shelter of the donor's choice and can be sent in care of the Neil Schwenson Rook Funeral Home. Services for 83-year-old Betty Moore will be held at 11 a.m. Saturday, September 5th at the First United Methodist Church in Belleville. Memorials for Betty Moore are requested to the Rocky Pond Christmas Light Fund and can be sent in care of the Tibbetts Fisher Funeral Home. A celebration of life for 77-year-old Les Laffery will be held from 2:30 to 5:30 p.m. Saturday, September 5th at the Clay Center Zoo. A lunch will be served after the service. Condolences for Les Laffery may be left for the family at apfunerals.com. A celebration of life for 56-year-old Brenda Michaels will be held from 12 to 4 p.m. Sunday, September 6th at Our Place Fath Hour Catering in Clay Center. A meal will be served. Memorials may be made to the Brenda Michaels Memorial Fund and can be sent in care of the Neil Schwenson Rook Funeral Home. Graveside services for 88-year-old Lavana Harding will be held at 1 p.m. Tuesday, September 8th in the Riley Cemetery. Memorials for Lavana Harding may be made to the charity of the donor's choice and can be left in care of the Anders Feifley Funeral Home. Services for 98-year-old John Eggerman will be held at 10:30 a.m. Wednesday, September 9th at the Anders Feifley Funeral Home. Burial will be in the Mayday Cemetery. The family will receive friends from 6 to 8 p.m. Tuesday, September 8th at the funeral home. Memorials for John Eggerman may be made to Mayday Cemetery and left in care of the Anders Feifley Funeral Home.
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24: Good morning. It is time to look at your KCLY weather forecast on this Friday morning. It's going to be hot and sunny again, a heat advisory. Once again, in fact, they've made it an extreme heat warning for today. 100 degrees, sunny, and hot. 106, the heat index, and a light south breeze at 5 to 10, maybe gust at 20 miles per hour. 74 overnight, again, back to triple digits tomorrow and Sunday as well for your weekend and sunshine throughout. Right now, humidity 83%, the light south breeze. The temperature is 76 degrees.
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0: Good morning. Hi, once again, everyone. Rocky Downing with a look at your KCLY Sports. It is a Football Friday morning look, and it's being brought to you today by Ferguson Rexall Drugs and Great Plains Precision Ag. Your Football Friday opens up tonight around the KCLY community. Here on KCLY, it's the Clayseder Tigers traveling on the road to face the Wamego Red Raiders. Also in the North Central Kansas League, Abilene at Concordia, Marysville visits Chapman, Rock Creek will host Centralia in their opening game tonight. Also tonight, Blue Valley at Clifton Clyde, Frankfort. Also tonight, the Blue Valley Rams at the Clifton Clyde Eagles. The Frankfort Wildcats will take on Washington County Tigers hosting that tonight. Hanover's at Thayer Central, Nebraska. Wakefield heads to Harrington. Lynn has an open night. In 11-man football, Valley Heights will host Sacred Hearts and Riley County at home in a Big East League matchup against Nemaha Central. A look into yesterday's action. It was Clay Center hosting tennis yesterday morning. Anderson Craig, number one singles, went 2-1 on the day. Avery Kinderconnect and Taylor Green, 2-1 in number one doubles. Number two singles, Chloe Holt, 1-2 and 3-0 for Treya Fintzemeyer and Kate Larson in number two doubles. The Lady Tigers would take a second place finish. Alma Wabunsey, 2 points clear of Clay Center's 20 points. And second, Beloit and Lions, the other two teams competing yesterday at that home quad. In Tiger cross country, traveled to Concordia yesterday and a sweep for both teams. Maddie Larson leads the way for the Lady Tigers, running a third place finish. Clara Wolf, sixth. Izzy Matheny, seventh. Natalie Slichter took eighth. Raylan Cramner, 11th place. It was 12th for Kennedy Shannon. Hannah Cott would take 13th. They win the team event. And the boys also winning the team event. Ian Bergeron leads the way, a first-place gold. Cade Slingsby, second. Will Cramner, fourth. Angel Avalos, eighth. Braden Peterson, 13th. Lucas Lebo, 14th place. Ryder Smith, 15th. Coy Chaffee, 17th. Drew Flourish took 19th. Callan Burr, 20th. Hunter Graham, 21st. Jacob Rieger, 25th. Brody Brownell, 27th. Tate Peterson took 31st yesterday. In middle school action, the top runners were Brielle Wolf, taking second place, June Davis, third, Addison Willis, sixth, seventh for Laren Pyle, eighth for Janessa Bergston, and Zeta Catlin took ninth, Rosie Larson, 11th, Whitney Baker, 12th, and DJ Borgatti led the way on the boys' side with a second place finish, Colin Nelson, fourth, Owen Fitzemeyer, fifth, Lincoln Schnell, 14th, Thade Fitzemeyer, 15th yesterday. In Tiger football on the way tonight, it'll be a 7:30 pregame. They've moved that kickoff back to 8 p.m. at Wamego. Sports this morning brought to you by Great Plains Precision Ag and Ferguson Rexall Drugs.
1: Mom, can I mail some nut rolls to my friend? 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
4: And I think that comes up in all ages of kids, where you might see what you think is anger, and it comes out as anger, but there's actually something deeper. 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I might express what I'm feeling in anger, but what I'm really feeling is I'm afraid in that moment, or I'm unsure. And that's especially true for kids. If they don't know what's happening, if they don't understand what they're doing or what's going to go on next, or, you know, whatever's going on, if they're confused, oftentimes it comes out in resistance.
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5: 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Here's Rocky Downing.
3: It's said that as Americans, we spend 146 hours a year shopping. That's more time than we spend reading or cleaning the house, and about the same amount of time we spend cooking. So why are we getting suckered into buying things we don't need and can't afford? Well, Money Magazine breaks it down in four basic reasons on why we overbuy. It looked good at the time. They say two-thirds of all purchases are unplanned, and marketing experts know how to push our buttons. They know that bright red is a better attention getter than bright blue. They know if you can reach something with your right hand, you're more likely to buy it. And to resist those unplanned purchases, they suggest don't go shopping when you're feeling depleted. That means when you're tired, hungry, sad, drunk, or just had a lousy day. Basic reason number two, it's because we tell ourselves, by golly, I've earned it. Academics call this self-gifting. Marketers tap into this by telling us you're worth it. You might be more worth, say, a vacation, a bigger reward, or getting rid of outstanding debts. Basically, shift your focus from immediate gratification to something more long-term. Not always easy to do. Basic reason number four, we buy more than we should. It's a habit. You drive by the same areas, there's that one spot you always stop in to get a big gulp or a coffee or a snack or whatever it may be. Best way to change that is to change it, as in don't go by the exact same spots every day and fall into that routine. And the final basic reason, shopping seems to be a social event for some people. Money Magazine's answer is to plan your social time away from shopping. Maybe a book club, or how about this? They suggest go golf with your friends. I do believe they figured it out finally.
6: 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I'm Rocky Downing.

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Tonight, the Clay Center Tigers open up the 2026 season with an NCKL matchup on the road against the Wamego Red Raiders. Pre-game at 7:30, kickoff 8 p.m. on KCLY.

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1: 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In six-man football, Weskin leads the way as the number one-ranked team ahead of South Barber, Tescott, Peabody Burns, and Ingalls. Just outside the top five is Logan Palco, Moray Racine Valley, Northern Valley, Otis Bison, and Wheatland Grinnell. Eight-man Division II is led by the defending champion Hanover Wildcats ahead of Axtell, Little River, Victoria, and Sylvan Lucas. Several teams also considered outside of that top five, including Argonia Attica, Cunningham, Dighton, Flint Hills, Frankfort, Hodgman County, Hutch Central Christian, Kinsley, Lebo, Lynn, Madison, Marmaton Valley, Meade, Osborne, Sharon Springs, and Thunder Ridge and Troy. Eight-man Division I led by South Central, then Joaquinee, Trigo, Oberlin, Decatur County, Lincoln, and Wichita County, Leota. It is also Atwood, Rolland County outside that top five, Cedarvale, Dexter, Central Plains, Chase County, Clifton Clyde, El Saline, Hill City, Hoxie, Kiowa County, Linden, Oakley, Oswego, Oxford, South Sumner County, Southeast Cherokee, and West Elk. Defending champion Sterling is leading 1A in the preseason polls ahead of Rossville, Inman, Centralia, and Smith Center. Also considered Conway Springs, Hillsboro, Jackson Heights, Jefferson County North, Mound Ridge, Olpe, Republic County, Sacred Heart, St. Mary's, St. Mary's Colgan, Thomas More Prep, and Valley Heights. Sabetha is top-ranked in 2A football ahead of Silver Lake, Osage City, Garden Plain, and Council Grove. Also with votes are Beloit, Caney Valley, Chaparral, Ellsworth, Halstead, Haven, Kingman, Marysville, Neodache, Phillipsburg, Riley County, Riverside, Riverton, and southeast of Saline. Andale on a 26-game win streak. The defending champions are ranked number one in 3A ahead of Topeka Hayden, Holcomb, Cheney, and Hoisington. Also with votes Baldwin, Clay Center, Frontenac, Girard, Heston, Holton, Hugoton, Jeff West, Nemaha Central, Pratt, Santa Fe Trail, Scott City, Wellsville, and Wichita Collegiate. In 4A, St. Thomas Aquinas number one ranked, then Bishop Miege, Eudora, Great Bend, and Wamego. Also with votes, Bueller, Chanute, Labette County, Lansing, Lewisburg, McPherson, Mulvane, Ottawa, Paola, Rock Creek, Rose Hill, Tonganoxie, and Wellington. In 5A, it's last year's 4A state champion, Cape and Mount Carmel, number one ranked, ahead of St. James Academy, Salinas Central, Baser Linwood, and Hayes. Also with votes, Andover, Andover Central, Bishop Carroll, Blue Valley, Blue Valley North, Blue Valley Southwest, DeSoto, Goddard, Hutchinson, Leavenworth, Casey Piper, Mays South, Salinas South, Spring Hill, and Topeka Seaman. And Class 6A, defending champion Manhattan on top, then Mill Valley, Derby, Olathe Northwest, and Wichita Northwest. Also with votes, Blue Valley Northwest, Blue Valley West, Gardner-Edgerton, Lawrence Free State, Junction City, Mays, Olathe North, Olathe West, Shawnee Mission East, Shawnee Mission Northwest, Washburn Rural, Wichita East, and Wichita Southeast. Top-ranked teams in high school football from K-Preps in the Kansas Sports Spotlight.
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1: It is one hot football Friday, 100 this afternoon. Temperatures in the index well beyond that, obviously. Heat, extreme heat warning is in effect, so... Hydrate, right? Right now, the temperature is 76 degrees. Again, a high reaching 100 this afternoon. Extreme heat warning is in effect on a football Friday. Thin Lizzy's on the way right now. The Stones, Start Me Up on a football Friday at 100.9.

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1: An extreme heat warning once again in effect. It wears on you, doesn't it? The hot conditions are just continuing all the way through the weekend into next week as well. Sunny skies, south breeze 5 to 10, gust to 20. Right now it is 78 degrees here on a football Friday morning. On the way, music from John Parr from the great film St. Elmo's Fire. Emilio Estevez, Rob Lowe, Andrew McCarthy, Demi Moore, Judd Nelson, Ali, I mean, the list goes, Ali Sheedy, the list goes on and on and on of the Brat Pack and the movie that featured major hit from John Parr, Man in Motion, 100.9.

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2: 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Big weekend coming up. 70th annual PRCA Longford Rodeo opens up tonight, 7:30, tomorrow night at 7:30 as well. The 127th annual Clyde Watermelon Festival is taking place this coming weekend. It begins tonight and runs through Monday, Labor Day. Also, a Palmer Labor Day. Great fun on the hill at Palmer Labor Day in downtown Palmer as well. That takes place tonight through Labor Day Monday. Speaking of Monday, the Clay Center Refuse Department will not collect refuse or recycle items Monday for the Labor Day holiday. That service will be provided on Wednesday, September 9th, and have that those items out early, maybe picked up at a different than normal time. And the Chapman High School hosts the Luck of the Irish Toy Show, which is Labor Day from 10 to 4 at the Multipurpose Room. Birthdays around the KCLY community. Happy birthday wishes to Jeff George today. Also, birthdays coming up this weekend. Happy birthdays to Kristen Bowser tomorrow, Kyle Davis, Renee Langvart, Cam Thaden. Also, happy birthdays to Erica Ojeda. That'll be tomorrow. Then on Monday, happy birthdays to Greg Askren, Summer Jordan, to Joe Green, Sean Melius, Paul Lane, Katie Miner, Brent Craig, and Ann Oldie. And if you're celebrating this weekend, we hope you, along with these good people, have a fabulous Friday and wonderful weekend as well. Your calendar, September 4th.

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7: Sunshine, 77 degrees this morning, but it is going to climb once again to an extreme heat warning at that triple-digit mark today. We're headed toward 9 o'clock. Of course, around 9:05, we'll get you started with Listeners Classified. Right now, it is Andy Grammer. We're going to ask you to raise your glasses. 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
1: Join us this Saturday morning on the front porch as we visit with retired Master Deputy David Preston from the Pensacola, Florida area. We'll talk about his time in law enforcement and his trips to Kansas to pheasant hunts, which eventually led he and his wife to buying a home in Morganville, where they spend time off and on throughout the year. David Preston, fascinating story. He shares with us this Saturday morning at 8 a.m. on the front porch.
2: The Coach Light Restaurant closes at 2 p.m. on Friday, September the 4th for the Longford Rodeo festivities. 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
3: It's rodeo time in Longford, Friday, September 4th and Saturday, September 5th. We've got PRCA rodeo clown Jesse Larson to provide the laughs. And come thirsty, because the Longford Rodeo's hosting a beer garden both nights. Whoa, here's some big news. 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
6: Welcome to Friday.
1: It is a Friday.
6: Yeah, football Friday.
1: Football Friday, yeah. First one of the season.
6: Exciting.
1: Let's go.
6: Yeah. We start off this morning with some organically raised laying hens and roosters for sale. They're also looking to buy two camping cots. Call and leave a message at 630-2665. 630-2665.
1: Well, the accolades for Dolly just keep coming in, James. Yeah. New York is the latest to jump in.
6: Yeah.
1: They're going to have a 9-to-5 day.
6: Cool.
1: Coming up tomorrow. Mm-hmm. A couple of New York State senators are set to introduce a bill to declare September 25th as 9-to-5 day. See, 9-to-5?
6: 9-to-5. Okay, I get it.
1: Now you're there.
6: Yeah. All right.
1: Dolly had deep connections to New York City. She wrote the score for 9-to-5, the musical, which debuted at Marquee Theater back in 2009. And she also had some homes there in the city. So there's another big deal for Dolly.
6: Yeah, she deserves it.
1: Absolutely.
6: Here's a DeWalt 4,000-watt generator, only 20 hours runtime, runs great, asking $400 at 447-2908 in Clay Center. 447-2908.
1: Good morning. You're on the air.
7: Hi there. I have some large round bales of prairie hay and brome for sale. 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And my number is 785-701-5642. I'm just outside of Clay Center.
1: All right. Thank you.
7: Thank you.
1: Big Ground Bales, Prairie Hay and Brome, 701-5642, that number. And good morning. You're on the air.
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1: All right. 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
1: You heard about the movie coming to Prime Video. It's out now called The Runner. Gal Gadot stars in it.
6: I think I read about it the other day, but remind me what it's
1: about.
6: She's
1: on a jog, and she gets a call, and a guy is telling her where to go within a certain amount of time because he's kidnapped her child.
6: Right. And she can't stop.
1: And she can't stop.
9: She actually was on Fly on the Wall with David Spade and Dana Carvey this week, and she said she trained for 9 months leading up to it. They had an Olympic gold medalist and their trainer that worked with her, and they ran every day. And all three, by the end of the final days of filming, were on crutches. They'd broken their feet
6: down because
9: they ran so much.
6: Huh. Yeah,
9: it was crazy to think about.
6: The whole movie concept sounds so stressful to me.
9: I know.
6: Just right away I thought, I don't know if I want to watch
9: Well, Damian Lewis from Billions,
6: yeah,
9: who was a star in Billions, is, I think, the guy on the phone,
6: Yeah, it'd be fitting.
9: So, yeah. It looks really interesting to me. But to hear a story about how it happened is, and how they prepared for
6: That sounds torturous.
9: Yeah.
6: It really does.
9: Kidding.
6: Let's see. Here's the wheat pennies and presidential coins. And also he has the binoculars, the Leopold binoculars for sale in Clifton, 630-0159. 785-630-0159.
9: We'll have more of Listeners Classified coming up.
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9: Not that any of us need a reason to feel like time has slipped away quickly, but 20th anniversary for the movie Cars.
6: Oh, really?
9: 20 years ago.
6: Oh, gosh. Yeah.
9: What did I tell
6: family
9: you?
6: Family favorite for us.
9: To not. Also, 30th anniversary for Eddie Murphy's The Nutty Professor. 30 years ago.
6: Yeah.
9: So, anyway.
6: Yep. Makes me feel older.
9: I guess that's going to do it for Listeners Classified. There is, we've mentioned Football Friday, Tigers at Wamego. Remember, that's an 8 p.m. kickoff, 7:30's pregame. Almost every 7:30 is the earliest starting time tonight for the schools. Most have moved it back to 8 o'clock. It appears. And then tomorrow, K-State Wildcat football on the air. 4 o'clock pregame. They kick off at 6. Jayhawks kick their season off tonight.
6: Okay,
9: all right. Home against Long Island.
6: Great.
9: K-State tomorrow at home against Nichols. 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
9: 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An extreme heat warning is in effect. Triple digits again in the forecast today. It is right now 80 degrees on a Football Friday morning. We mentioned Football Friday a few times during Listeners Classified. How many football fields in the state of Kansas do you think will have this song at some point played tonight? 100% of them? I would think so. Here's Ozzy, KCLY.

Gone, she been gone so long, she been gone so long. A gone, she been gone so long, she been gone so long. A gone, she been gone so long, gone, she been gone so long.

0: Company here on a Football Friday morning. Before that, Chilliwack and Ozzy. Right now it's news on the way, being brought to you by Kuhlman Implement and Hardware and Manhattan Regional Airport.
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3: Breaking news this hour from Town Hall. I'm Rich Thomason. Following a disappointing July, the job market came roaring back last month. The Labor Department says America's employers added 162,000 jobs in August, and revisions added 55,000 jobs in both June and July. The unemployment rate holding at 4.1%. Vice President Vance's take on the U.S.-Iran showdown.
4: I wouldn't call it a war. Right now, there is no active shooting. I recognize there have been places where this has flared up. Major combat operations lasted for about 6 weeks.
3: The price of diesel fuel has risen to an average $5.85 per gallon, a record high, according to AAA. President Trump has said the temporary gas and diesel price spike is worth the cost of keeping nukes out of the hands of Iran. 9 days after catastrophic flooding along the Nepal-Tibet border, rescuers have pulled two trapped workers alive from a hydropower tunnel. The BBC's Finindra Dahal is in Kathmandu.
5: One was a mechanical engineer and another was a mechanical foreman. They have been airlifted to Kathmandu for treatment. We have been told that one has sustained minor injuries, while the other is kept in intensive care unit because of his wounds on legs and waist. Officials yesterday told me that they were active in conducting rescue operations in at least 7 tunnels of different power stations.
3: A deadlocked jury has returned for a 7th day of deliberations in the Lindsey Clancy murder trial. The jury has twice told the judge that it cannot reach a verdict on whether the Massachusetts mother was criminally responsible for killing her 3 young children, the judge ordering the jurors to keep trying for a verdict. On Wall Street, the Dow is down 189 points, NASDAQ is up 28. More on these stories, townhall.com.
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6: Now time for a market update for this Friday, September 4th. September corn down 3.5 at 5.11¾. December down 4.25 at 5.36½. And March down 4 at 5.52. September Kansas City wheat down 9.25 at 7.89¼. December down 7 at 8.08½. And March down 7.5 at 8.20¾. September Chicago wheat down 15.5 at 7.20½. December down 12.5 at 7.41¾. And March down 12 at 7.58. September soybeans down 14 at 12.92¼. November down 9¾ at 12.06½. And January down 9¼ at 12.13¼. September soybean meal down 20 cents at 3.45. October down 20 cents at 3.48.40. And December down 20 cents at 3.55.30. September soybean oil down 180 at 67.70. October down 174 at 67.89. And December down 166 at 68.38. In the livestock futures, October live cattle up 37 at 214.67, December up 117 at 217.30, and February up 92 at 218.65. September feeder cattle up 72 at 362.57, October up 107 at 322.17, and November up 150 at 316.80. October lean hogs down 87 at 82.57, December down 95 at 72.97, and February down 102 at 75. And that's been the market update for this Friday, September 4th. I'm Lexi Bates.
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0: Another hot one is just extreme heat continues. Triple digits again today. Extreme heat warning is in effect. Right now, the temperature at 81 degrees. Despite the temps, we still have music from Journey coming up and the Beatles, and they are back. The Boys of Fall, KCLY. This is Kenny Chesney.

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And that was Jason Aldean with Take a Little Ride. Coming up, we will have that weatherology forecast as well as music by Bruce Springsteen. But up next is Steve Winwood with Don't You Know What the Night Can Do.

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9: Here's a look at your weatherology forecast. An extreme heat warning continues until 7 p.m. Tuesday night. Bright sunshine expected today. Daytime highs approaching 100. Southerly winds 8 to 15 miles per hour. Lows around 74 tonight, mainly clear skies. Daytime highs approaching 100 tomorrow, mainly clear skies. From the Weatherology Weather Center, I'm meteorologist Paul Trombley on 100.9 KCLY. Currently 86.

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3: Breaking news this hour from Town Hall. I'm Rich Thomason. A job market rebound catches the experts off guard.
4: The U.S. economy added a surprising 162,000 jobs in August, a solid rebound from July's decline, and a result that beat many economists' expectations. The Labor Department says the unemployment rate held at a low 4.1%, underscoring what supporters of President Trump call a durable jobs recovery market by strong job security for Americans already in the workforce. The report also included encouraging revisions to earlier data. Employment totals for June and July were revised upward by a combined 55,000 jobs. That means the labor market was stronger than first reported into August. Bernie Bennett, Washington.
3: It's a record that is hitting truckers especially hard. The price of diesel fuel has hit a record high in the U.S., averaging $5.85 per gallon, according to AAA. Vice President Vance says he would not call the U.S. conflict with Iran a war. Quoting Vance, right now there's no active shooting.
5: Vice President Vance addressed questions and blamed really any lingering problems on the Iranians shooting at ships in the Gulf. He certainly sounded much more upbeat, and he sounded very much more confident than we've heard from officials in recent months and weeks that the United States can get those ships through the Strait of Hormuz and that ultimately we'll see gas prices going down.
3: The BBC's Varun Dibiswan in Washington. Jurors in the Lindsey Clancy murder trial are back at work this morning, day 7 of deliberations. The jury has twice said that it cannot reach a verdict on whether the Massachusetts mother was criminally responsible for killing her three young children. The jury foreman told the judge that one juror refuses to follow the court's instructions on reasonable doubt. So after repeating his instructions on reasonable doubt, the judge ordered the jury to get back to work and continue deliberations. On Wall Street this morning, the Dow is trading 381 points lower, while the NASDAQ is down 115. More on these stories, townhall.com.
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Now, coming up, we will have a weatherology forecast, but up next is Little Big Town with I'm With The Band.

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Here's a look at your weatherology forecast. An extreme heat warning continues until 7 p.m. Tuesday night. Ample sunshine expected today, with daytime highs approaching 99. Winds out of the south, 8 to 15 miles per hour. Lows dip down to about 74 tonight, mainly clear. Mainly sunny skies tomorrow. Highs level off around 100. From the Weatherology Weather Center, I'm meteorologist Paul Trombley on 100.9 KCLY. Currently, it's 88 degrees.

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Here's a look at your weatherology forecast. An extreme heat warning continues until 7 p.m. Tuesday night. Ample sunshine expected today, with daytime highs approaching 99. Winds out of the south, 8 to 15 miles per hour. Lows dip down to about 74. Tonight, mainly clear. Mainly sunny skies tomorrow. Highs level off around 100. From the Weatherology Weather Center, I'm meteorologist Paul Trombley on 100.9 KCLY. Currently, it's 90 degrees.

0: Join us this Saturday morning on the front porch as we visit with retired Master Deputy David Preston from the Pensacola, Florida area. We'll talk about his time in law enforcement and his trips to Kansas to pheasant hunts, which eventually led he and his wife to buying a home in Morganville, where they spend time off and on throughout the year. David Preston, fascinating story. He shares with us this Saturday morning at 8 a.m. on the front porch.
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4: This is Steve Knopfsinger, and it's time for your market update on this Friday, September 4th. In the grain markets for corn, September is down 4 1/4 at 5.11. December is down 3 1/4 at 5.37.5. And March is down 3 at 5.53. For the Kansas City wheat, September is down 8 1/4 at 7.90 1/4. December is down 12 1/2 at 8.03. And March is down 12 at 8.16 1/4. For the Chicago wheat, September is down 18 at 7.18. December is down 18 at 7.36 1/4. And March is down 18 at 7.52. For the soybeans, September is down 10 at 12.96 1/4. November is down 5 1/4 at 13.11. And January's down 5 1/4 at 13.26 1/4. For the soybean meal, September's down 50 cents at 344.70. October's down 30 cents at 348.30. And December's down 20 cents at 355.30. For the soybean oil, September's down 105 at 68.45. October's down 120 at 68.43. And December's down 119 at 68.85. In the livestock futures for live cattle, October is down 120 at 213.10. December's down 115 at 214.97. And February's down 120 at 216.52. For the feeder cattle, September's down 212 at 323.72. October is down 190 at 319.20, and November is down 145 at 313.85. In the lean hogs, October is down 102 at 82.45, December is down 135 at 72.57, and February is down 132 at 75.27. And that's been a look at your markets on this Friday, September 4th.
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0: Here's a look at your weatherology forecast. An extreme heat warning continues until 7 p.m. Tuesday night. Ample sunshine expected today, with daytime highs approaching 99. Winds out of the south, 8 to 15 miles per hour. Lows dip down to about 74 tonight, mainly clear. Mainly sunny skies tomorrow. Highs level off around 100. From the Weatherology Weather Center, I'm meteorologist Paul Trombley on 100.9 KCLY. Currently, it's 90 degrees.
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5: Hi, this is Kyle Bauer with Plain Talk with the girl that's ending her summer swim season, Jamie Bloom.
6: It was sad last night. It was the last night that our aquatic park here in town was open for adult exercise. Mm-hmm. They open for an hour every evening. And we really appreciate that even after the pool closes through the daytime for the summer and kids go back to school, they keep it open for exercise for a few more weeks. And it's just, it's fun to go. And it's still hot. Feels so, the water feels so good. But now
5: well, driving by, there seems like there's a lot of cars.
6: There were a lot there last night, I know.
5: Okay, I didn't drive by last night, but in general, it's just like, it's not like, just like you and your sister.
6: Oh, no, no, there's quite a few. And then last night, the last two nights, they have opened up the slides.
5: Oh,
6: and that has been very fun to watch, very entertaining. People going down the slides, you wouldn't expect to go down the slides. And it
5: have
6: was,
5: any
6: it was
5: of
6: a
5: them
6: good time.
5: Done it for the first time?
6: Oh, probably, I
5: well,
6: suppose,
5: yeah, because I can see you don't want to do that when the kids are around. Around,
6: right.
5: You know, this is adult night, and
6: yeah, but they're very supportive of one another too, which is really fun. You know that someone goes down and they all cheer and they get to the bottom and they yell and cheer for them, and it was just a lot of fun to be a part of. But yeah, I'll miss it until next year. It's to me, it's the greatest exercise ever. It's just so low impact on your body and makes me feel so good.
5: Mm-hmm. Well, I read this little article, which was kind of cute, on what if there was a swimming pool on the moon?
6: Yeah.
5: And it's like, so could I swim really fast? Okay, and then think about this. They said, just they'll put a swimming pool in a dome so you could breathe normal.
6: Mm-hmm. I was going to say, because there's no gravity, right?
5: Yeah, exactly. So, like... Well, but, yes, there's no gravity, but, you know, you could breathe normal, but you wouldn't have any gravity. So... would it mean you would sink? Would you float higher? Would you float
6: keep
5: up out of
6: the
5: water?
6: Pool,
5: right, yeah. No, they say that swimming underwater would be exactly the same. Swimming on top of the water would be exactly the same.
6: Mm-hmm.
5: It's just that you're diving and you're jumping would be completely different. And so, for instance, if you go popping up out of the water, uh-huh. you know, like sometimes a person will do.
6: Right.
5: Yeah, you would pop maybe 7-8 feet in the air.
6: Oh, wow. That would be fun.
5: That would, yeah. And they said if you were a person who could kind of swim and come up out of the water, you know, instead of just breaking the surface of the
6: water.
5: You'd
6: be like a dolphin.
5: Exactly.
6: Right? Yeah.
5: No, that's what they said.
6: Yeah.
5: You might go 6-8 feet before you come back into the water. And it's like, well, that is just fun to think about.
6: That does sound fun.
5: The other thing they said is that the waves in the pool would be significantly more because the gravity holds them down. Well, you know, you're splashing around the pool, you're doing all the antics we just talked about, and the waves are insignificant.
6: Mm-hmm.
5: But in this case, they wouldn't be significant because the gravity doesn't pull them back down. So you would have significant waves on the pool.
6: Mm-hmm.
5: So, and then I'm thinking about that slide we just mentioned. It's like, well, you wouldn't come down the slide very fast.
6: No, probably.
5: Sliding. And then probably they talked about, okay, a diving board. You could probably do many, many, many more antics than you have uh-huh. ever thought of doing.
6: Yeah.
5: I mean, you could do all kinds of flips coming off the uh-huh. board. You just need to make sure you didn't flip out so far that you missed the pool.
6: Missed the pool.
5: Yeah. Exactly.
6: If there's a dome, you just hit the side.
5: They said theoretically you could, if you were a strong enough swimmer, you could do a reverse dive. In other words, you come up out of the water, spin and land back on
6: the board.
5: Board.
6: Hmm.
5: Yeah, it was fun little exercise to think about the possibilities of it.
6: Yeah. So. Speaking of space, have you heard this? A group of private citizens announced a space mission called Fermi Explorer. Did you hear about this?
5: No.
6: The goal is to build the cheapest possible spacecraft and have it travel to Alpha Centauri, which is the closest star system to us.
5: Mm-hmm.
6: So they're trying to raise $15 million to build this tiny spacecraft. Its science equipment would weigh a little over 2 pounds, so it's really tiny, and get it moving fast enough to reach Alpha Centauri, which is going to reach it in under 80,000 years. So it's
5: 80,000 years.
6: So this is almost like a time capsule type experiment, really.
5: Oh my gosh.
6: But they got to have $15 million even just to build this 2 pound little thing. The team wants to use only technology that already exists, keep costs low, and launch by 2029. The spacecraft itself would be simple: a tank of xenon gas used for the engine, attached to solar panels, plus a few small science instruments. The spacecraft would first launch into orbit around Earth, hitching a ride alongside other satellites on a rocket that's already going up anyway. So that's how they're going to save costs.
5: Yeah.
6: Then over several years, it would gradually speed up by swinging in close by to the sun and using the sun's gravity to build up speed each time it swoops by. And after about 12 years of this, the spacecraft would finally be going fast enough to escape the sun's gravity entirely, moving at 56,000 miles per hour and head off toward Alpha Centauri.
5: Seems simple enough.
6: Yeah. None of us will be around 80,000 years from now, though, to know.
5: Well, you take care of yourself, Jamie. Have a goal.
6: Yeah, you'd have to, you know, they're going to have to do a lot of documentation and make sure that this is going to stay around so that somebody 80,000 years from now, 80,000, knows to look into this.
5: Well, and can even read the data, I mean, on whatever form that it comes back in. By then, it'd be like the Sanskrits were here on Earth. There was some movie, and it was one that everybody knows, and they're all yelling at the radio right now, where we sent off Voyager, and then Voyager came back, and it was looking for the creator, and Voyager's only, and this was something we did in like 1980 or something
6: right,
5: like that.
6: Right,
5: Sent Voyager off to just discover knowledge, and then on Earth there was all of a sudden, this gigantic UFO was headed toward Earth. And it's like, oh, what could it be? And turns out it was just Voyager who had collected all this data and gathered things all of that time and was headed back to Earth to deliver the information back. And it called itself Beagar because somewhere along the line, the O had disappeared.
6: Oh.
5: and it just knew itself as Beeger. I thought it was amazing writing on the scientific side, because it was like, oh, it makes so much sense. It was, but I can't remember the name of the movie now.
6: I will have to look that up. I bet we can find it pretty easily. So, this week, a Staten Island man experienced a shocking turn of events when he was struck by lightning outside his home. Thomas Famey was just stepping out to head to the dentist when a bolt from the sky knocked him to the ground, captured on security camera, so they actually have it. He reported no severe injuries. All he had was an intense burning sensation in his feet. Moments after the strike, he managed to get up and make his way to a neighbor's house for help, and they called 911. And within minutes, they took him to the hospital for observation. He was released the next day. So he was struck by lightning and walked away. And I'm thinking, what a way to figure out how to get out of the dentist. Tell him I got struck by lightning.
5: Well, there's a well-known person around Clay Center that I know that was struck by lightning, yeah. And he had a very similar story.
6: Yeah.
5: Yeah. No ill effects, or at least that he knows of. And it's been several years ago.
6: Hmm. Well, you're over there looking it up on your phone.
5: On the,
6: name of the movie.
5: I'm going to get it. So...
6: Well, here's another story.
5: It was the motion picture. Oh, it was a Star Trek movie in 1979.
6: Oh, okay.
5: Yeah.
6: Yeah.
5: So
6: I remember ever seeing that one.
5: Yeah, it was. And the fictional NASA probe named Voyager 6 returns to Earth after decades in deep space, having evolved into a entity it called Beeger. I can't believe I remembered that. See, 1979, though. I was very open to new knowledge because I was in college.
6: And you were probably watching a whole lot of movies back then.
5: Exactly.
6: Too.
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10: And now the Daily News Drop, spilling business and news. Starting with business. Back-to-back gains on Wall Street Thursday with all indices in the green. The Dow up a whopping 624 points. The NASDAQ a plus 366. Planned U.S. job cuts have tumbled to a four-year low. That according to outplacement firm Challenger Gray & Christmas. Hiring has hit a three-year high during that same period. Wall Street heading into today with a big jobs report as investors try to figure out whether the economy is cooling enough to keep the Fed on hold for those interest rates. The Labor Department releasing the August jobs report later on this morning. Economists are looking for roughly 65,000 new jobs, with unemployment potentially ticking up just a bit to 4.2%. That number could quickly become the next big driver for interest rates, mortgages, and stocks. On that note, a Fed governor says he will support holding interest rates steady. The next Fed meeting is in less than 2 weeks. Traders now betting on a 50-50 chance the Fed will move rates at all. Fed Chair Kevin Warsh says the U.S. economy is now showing signs of deinflation. NVIDIA is making another enormous bet on artificial intelligence, this time buying Hugging Face for nearly $13 billion. Hugging Face has become one of the most important platforms for developers building and sharing open-source AI models, datasets, and tools. Young Americans have found a multi-billion-dollar workaround to the legal gambling age. A new CNN analysis finds 18 to 21-year-olds have already traded an estimated $5.4 billion this year on prediction market Kalshi. In most states, you have to be 21 to legally use sports books or gamble in casinos. Kalshi users only have to be 18. That's because prediction markets are federally regulated as financial exchanges rather than traditional gambling operations. Kalshi says those between 18 to 21 account for just over 3% of its total trading volume, and they have safeguards for risky behavior. A major California privacy battle is developing over DMV data. CalMatters reports the Department of Homeland Security subpoenaed records involving roughly 17 million California drivers as the state was debating how much information should be shared with the feds. The issue has significant implications for immigration enforcement and California's sanctuary policies. California state lawmakers have repeatedly tried to limit federal access to information involving illegal immigrants. Now the fight could become a much larger question. When Californians give personal information to the DMV, exactly who is allowed to get it and under what circumstances? America's cattle shortage is hitting one of the country's biggest meat companies. Tyson Foods has cut its profit forecast again as its beef business struggles with tight cattle supplies and high livestock costs. The company now expects adjusted operating income of between $1.85 billion and $2.05 billion. Tyson shares dropped after that announcement. The problem starts on the farm, it seems. Years of drought and herd reductions have left the U.S. cattle supply unusually tight, and consumers are paying historically high beef prices, but meatpackers are also paying much more for cattle. So it's a painful combination, and another reason your hamburger isn't getting cheaper anytime soon. Lots of burgers on the grill this weekend. It's a three-day weekend, and a third of Americans don't even know it. A Talkers research poll shows that only 66% were able to correctly point out that Labor Day is September 7th this year. 4% didn't think that there was a Labor Day at all, or even what the day stands for. 61% of Americans got it right. Labor Day is a salute to the achievements of the American worker. As for the three-day weekends, the survey identified that Americans are ready to make it the new normal. 64% say every weekend should be 3 days long. Labor Day, by the way, is this Monday. And the Wall Street markets will be closed. I'm Jeff Vaughn. That's your daily news drop.
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12: It's Trish Sloboda with KCLY, and it's just afternoon, and it's time to take a look at your news across the state. 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The August primary in Kansas had the second highest turnout for any primary in state history. That's according to Kansas State Secretary of State Scott Schwab. His office says more than 650,000 people cast votes in August. The election included races for governor and U.S. Senate, as well as a measure to change how Kansas Supreme Court judges are picked. The total is second only to the 2022 primary, when over 900,000 people voted. That primary included a measure to remove abortion protections. The State Board of Canvassers certified the primary's results on Tuesday. The Kansas Wildlife and Parks Commission announced it approved several changes to rules affecting hunters and visitors to Kansas State Parks. The changes were approved during the commission's August 27th meeting in Pittsburgh. Starting November 1st, state park fees will increase for vehicle permits, camping, and utilities. The annual camping permit will also be discontinued. New restrictions will affect non-resident waterfowl hunters beginning with the fall 2026 seasons. Hunters on Kansas Department of Wildlife and Parks public lands and waters must stop hunting by noon and leave by 1 p.m. The rules do not apply to the September teal season, light goose conservation order, or certain other hunting areas and programs. Kansas residents will also see the return of a fall turkey season running October 31st through January 31st, with a 12-day break after Thanksgiving. The changes still must be published in the Kansas Register before taking effect. Experts say this summer has been one of the hottest on record for Kansas, and that's fueled growing drought conditions in recent weeks. Drought is worst in the southern half of the state, a major change from midsummer when much of Kansas had normal soil moisture. Adam Allgood is with the National Weather Service and the U.S. Drought Monitor.
13: Much of this drought is caused by a heat dome, which is a ridge of high pressure that has been sitting over the south central U.S. For several weeks now. And underneath that is very hot and dry conditions that have been very persistent.
12: In south central Kansas, places like Wichita have had more than 40 days with high temperatures above 90 degrees. Allgood says that heat is having a negative impact on agriculture. When students in special education finish high school, their caregivers often struggle to find enriching ways to keep them busy. KMUW's Daniel Cottle visited one local program aiming to fill that gap.
14: Students at Friendship Fields Academy are practicing their sign language as they settle into a new semester. The program at Friends University in Wichita is for students with intellectual disabilities who have aged out of the public school system. It's meant to offer them a four-year college experience while sharpening their skills in math, reading, and even social interactions. Chloe Brummer is an instructor for the program.
15: They're not done learning after high school, so it's just a great place for them to keep growing and learning and be part of a community here.
14: Students in the program also socialize with other Friends students at the chapel, cafeteria, and athletic events. For the Kansas News Service, I'm Daniel Cottle.
12: And that was a look at your news across the state. Don't go anywhere. I'll be back with your local news.
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12: It's time to take a look at your news across the KCLY community, brought to you by Prairie Land Partners and Five Creek Automotive. September is Suicide Prevention Month, and Clay Counts Coalition said this is a good time for people to ask others about their mental health. The organization said this can start an important conversation. According to the National Institute of Mental Health, asking directly about suicide does not implant the idea into someone's head. Clay Counts said it can instead start an honest and open conversation. Matt Weller, Clay Counts Coalition Community Coordinator, said that listening and connecting with one another every month, not just during Awareness Month, can help remind people that they matter and help is available. Anyone experiencing emotional distress can call or text the 988 Suicide and Crisis Lifeline. They offer free and confidential help 24 hours a day. The Clay County Commission has granted the Sheriff's Office request to create a new Dispatcher 2 position. Sheriff Alan Benega clarified that while the title is new, the position is not.
21: It's a classification of a current job. Prior to my taking office in 2021, the Sheriff's Office had a full-time records clerk. That clerk retired, and I never filled that position. The chief dispatcher has been handling most of the duties, but another dispatcher was chosen to assist. The dispatcher two position will be a title given to a current employee who's been doing those duties for years.
12: He said the additional pay reflects the responsibilities the position carries beyond standard dispatch duties.
21: This person is responsible for managing information transferred between our office and the National Crime Information Center. They're responsible for disseminating criminal histories to requesting agencies. They handle records associated with citations and NTAs. They're my designee responsible for our compliance with the FBI Criminal Justice Information Services. They assist the chief dispatcher with civil process, and it's their job to review and file concealed carry applications. This person is also the trainer for new dispatchers.
12: The pay adjustment will only have a nominal impact on county finances and would be comparable to the additional pay detective sergeants receive above the patrol office. The title change and pay adjustment are scheduled for 2027. Clyde has been celebrating its agricultural roots for over a century and a half, and this year will continue that tradition with the 127th Annual Watermelon Festival beginning today, September 4th, and running through September 7th. Ashley Blackwood, a volunteer at the festival, explains how a harvest celebration transformed into an enduring cultural tradition.
1: So Clyde was established back in the 1800s. It was known for its sandy soil, which was great for watermelon production. And the railroads that came through here, there were three of them, so it was a convenient way for them to transport the produce across the country. So they decided, let's have a watermelon fest. And the first year was in 1899. It drew in nearly 15,000 people, featured free watermelon, parades, music, horse races, dancing. And then it became a yearly tradition, being held every year on Labor Day weekend. And back in 2012, the Kansas legislator officially designated the Clyde Watermelon Festival as the official watermelon festival of Kansas because of its long history and importance to the state's agricultural heritage.
12: While Clyde's agricultural output has changed from watermelon to grain and beef, the festival has continued, transforming into a four-day community event with parades, contests, fireworks, softball tournaments, and a watermelon-sized contest. Blackwood said the festival is a point of community pride.
1: We have a lot of people in this town that take pride in the history of it, and I think people will look forward to just coming home.
12: Blackwood said that the festival is fueled by very strong community support, and when each festival ends, plans for the next are already beginning. At the August 31st County Commission meeting, James Youngberg, Environmental Science Director for Washington County, proposed the idea that each city within the county be allowed a free dump day around their big celebrations. The proposal is designed to help keep all the cities looking nice. The proposal was agreed to, and the Commission Board is currently in the process of contacting each city clerk for implementation. The county solid waste facility accepts municipal solid waste, construction and demolition, appliances without CFCs, trees, limbs, grass, chipped wood, metals, straw, and wood. And that was your news across the KCLY community. If you have any news tips that you think would make a good story, submit them to regional@kclyradio.com.
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12: Graveside services for 72-year-old Janice Anderson will be held at 10 a.m. Saturday, September 5th at the Hayes Cemetery in Rural Clay Center. Memorials for Janice Anderson may be made to a no-kill animal shelter of the donor's choice and can be sent in care of the Neil Schwensen Rook Funeral Home. Services for 83-year-old Betty Moore will be held at 11 a.m. Saturday, September 5th at the First United Methodist Church in Belleville. Memorials for Betty Moore are requested to the Rocky Pond Christmas Light Fund and can be sent in care of the Tibbetts Fisher Funeral Home. 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A celebration of life for 56-year-old Brenda Michaels will be held from 12 to 4 p.m. Sunday, September 6th at Our Place Fathauer Catering in Clay Center. A meal will be served. Memorials may be made to the Brenda Michaels Memorial Fund and can be sent in care of the Neil Schwensen Rook Funeral Home.
3: Services for 91-year-old Bernice Wilkins will be held at 10:30 a.m. Tuesday, September 8th at Emmanuel Lutheran Church west of Lynn. Burial will follow in the church cemetery. Visitation with family present will be from 6 to 8 p.m. Monday, September 7th at Ward Funeral Home in Lynn. A memorial fund has been established for Bernice Wilkins for Emmanuel Lutheran Church, Meadowlark Hospice, or the Lynn Community Nursing Home. Contributions can be sent in care of Ward Funeral Home. Graveside services for 88-year-old Lavana Harding will be held at 1 p.m. Tuesday, September 8th in the Riley Cemetery. Memorials for Lavana Harding may be made to a charity of the donor's choice and left in care of the Anders Swifley Funeral Home. Services for 98-year-old John Eggerman will be held at 10:30 a.m. Wednesday, September 9th at Anders Swifley Funeral Home. Burial will be in the Mayday Cemetery. The family will receive friends from 6 to 8 p.m. Tuesday, September 8th at the funeral home. Memorials for John Eggerman may be made to Mayday Cemetery and left in care of the funeral home.
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3: 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And Saturday, September 12th, St. John's Catholic Church in Hanover is having a bazaar from 4 to 10:30 p.m. They'll have food, fun, and games, bingo, and prizes. 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And that was a look at your KCLY community calendar. 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
26: Here's a look at your weatherology forecast. An extreme heat warning remains in effect. Ample sunshine expected this afternoon with daytime highs approaching 99. Winds out of the south, 8 to 15 miles per hour. Mainly clear skies tonight, lows level off around 74. Mainly sunny skies tomorrow, high temperatures reach up to 100. From the Weatherology Weather Center, I'm meteorologist Paul Frobley on 100.9 KCLY. Currently 93.
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11: 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Hi, once again, everyone. Rocky Downing with a look at your KCLY Sports. It is a midday football Friday look. It's being brought to you today by the Dragoston Agency and Meadowlark. Football last night, Big 12 action. It would be a 3-for-3 for the Big 12. It was Central Florida over Bethune-Cookman, 73-6. Utah, 21st ranked, wins 66-14. Maybe the most impressive win was Colorado going to Georgia Tech and getting out with a 14-13 win. Julian Lewis hit tight end Charlie Williams for a 20-yard TD with 42 seconds left. Georgia Tech was able to drive down the field but missed a game-winning field goal, and it's Colorado, the Buffaloes, winning 14-13. In that Utah matchup, 21st ranked Utes winning over Idaho, as mentioned, 66-14. Devon Dampier threw for three TDs. Wayshawn Parker, a first three touchdown game of his career. And 21st ranked Utah under first year head coach, a former defensive coordinator, Morgan Scally, gets the win. Kyle Whittingham, who had been the coach 21 years at Utah, left to go to Michigan. Tonight, it's the Kansas Jayhawks taking the field at home, Memorial Stadium in Lawrence. They host Long Island University. Kansas State gets their season started tomorrow night under first-year head coach Colin Klein. It'll be a 6 p.m. kickoff as they host Nicholls State tomorrow evening, Bill Snyder Family Stadium. Pregame here on KCLY begins at 4 p.m. tomorrow. Tonight, of course, Football Friday. Good luck to all the teams getting their season started this evening. And here on KCLY, you'll catch the Clay Center Tigers traveling in an NCKL road trip to the Wamego Red Raiders. Kickoff bump back to 8 p.m. tonight, so we'll join this pregame around 7:30 this evening. Check into sports, a midday Football Friday look brought to you by Meadowlark and the Dragoston Agency.
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8: 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This is Steve Knopfinger, and it's time for your Ag News on this Friday, September 4th. The U.S. Department of Justice is expanding its investigation into record-high beef prices, widening its review to include 8 major grocery chains, according to Meeting Place. The retailers involved are Kroger, Walmart, Publix, Albertsons, Aldi, Ahold Delhaize, Costco, and Amazon. The move follows an antitrust probe launched earlier this year into the nation's largest meat packers. According to Fox Business, the Department of Justice letters sent to the companies seek information on beef pricing strategies, profit margins, operating costs, and purchasing arrangements dating back to 2020. Beef costs have climbed sharply over the past year. Data from the Bureau of Land Statistics show beef and veal prices increased 9.4% in the 12 months ending in July, with ground beef up 9%, steaks up 9.6%, and roast up 13.5%, all exceeding the overall inflation rate of 3.4%. Newsweek reports beef prices could remain elevated through 2027 as drought, higher production costs, herd liquidation, and supply challenges continue. Analysts also point to strong consumer demand and the U.S. cattle herd falling to its lowest level in 75 years, factors expected to keep supplies tight and prices high for the foreseeable future. The American Sheep Industry Association and the American Sheep Industry Wool Council have launched the 2026 Reimagine Wool Digital Poster Contest, inviting critical thinkers, students, designers, and industry professionals to develop new ideas for expanding the use of American wool. The nationwide competition aims to address a long-standing challenge. Millions of pounds of U.S. wool, particularly coarser wool, are often undervalued or discarded. The contest seeks concepts for new products, alternate processing methods, and other market-driven uses that could increase demand and value for natural fiber. Entries must be submitted by November 15th and should clearly communicate an original actionable idea through a digital poster designed for print display. Participants are not required to create a finished product. The top 10 entries will be featured at the American Sheep Industry Convention in January in Charleston, South Carolina. Cash prizes include $1,000 for the academic division winner, $500 for the open division winner, and $500 for the People's Choice winner. For more information, you can go online to the American Sheep Industry Association's website. The dairy cow is only as efficient as the system that feeds her, and research from ZenPro shows that all starts in the rumen. Jeff Tikovsky, a dairy technical nutritionist at ZenPro, calls the rumen the holy grail when it comes to increasing efficiency in each individual cow.
9: And when I talk about efficiency, I'm talking not just about feed efficiency, not just about conversion of nutrients into productive function. I'm also talking about economic efficiency, right? If we can get the cow to manufacture these nutrients herself with the machinery that she was designed to utilize for this purpose, then we're going to increase both productive efficiency, feed efficiency, economic efficiency, all of those things.
8: Tikovsky says over six decades of research has revealed the key role isoacids play in rumen. Rather than working around rumen, he encourages producers to support the microbial systems as it was designed to function, a shift back to rumen-first thinking. When focused on isoacids as well as bacteria, he notes dairy operations can enjoy a bigger bang for their buck. And it's not just about improved milk production.
9: We're not making any more land out there. They need to get as much as they can out of, you know, every pound of feed they put up, because there's more and more and more cows, and we're more and more strapped for supply to feed those cows. So they've been very focused on efficiency, and that initially came as a little bit of a surprise, because we're in, even in places where we've been able to demonstrate, look how much more milk you made, a lot of them have said, well, that's great. What, how much more efficient have we gotten? Because that's what we're really after.
8: Jeff Tikovsky, a dairy technical nutritionist at ZenPro, points to research showing isoacids help cows better partition nutrients when and where they are needed most, leading to 2% decreased dry matter intake and 5.5% improved feed efficiency. All of this while the field trial exhibited an improved peak milk production by up to 10%. And that's been a look at your Ag News on this Friday, September 4th.

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But we know you can handle it. 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

Here's a look at your weatherology forecast. An extreme heat warning remains in effect. Bright sunshine expected this afternoon with daytime highs approaching 99. South winds 8 to 15 miles per hour. Mainly clear skies tonight. Lows level off around 74. Lots of sunshine tomorrow. High temperatures reach up to 99. From the Weatherology Weather Center, I'm meteorologist Paul Trombley on 100.9 KCLY. Currently 93.

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C'est la vie. 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Good afternoon, Jamie Bloom joining you on a Football Friday. We have music from the Starland Vocal Band coming up, Tom Petty and Fleetwood Mac. Right now, Lainey Wilson, Heart Like a Truck on KCLY.

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7: Extreme heat warning continues and will continue into next week. Just a real stretch of hot weather we're having here. Today's high 99, tomorrow 100, 98 on Sunday, and 99 for Labor Day Monday. And we'll see that heat continue even into next week as well. Here's Fleetwood Mac. It's Rhiannon on 100.9. Yeah.

0: She Will Be Loved. That's music from Maroon 5. 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
3: Breaking news this hour at Town Hall. I'm Bob Agnew in Washington. Republicans will be getting a late-cycle cash infusion aimed at keeping control of Congress in the upcoming midterm elections.
4: President Trump says he will use more than $400 million from his aligned super PAC to help Republicans hold and expand their majority in Congress. The president told supporters he will focus on 35 close races in the final month before the election. He said he will campaign in those battlegrounds rather than safe Republican districts. House Speaker Mike Johnson's team is helping decide where the money goes. Vice President J.D. Vance has already been on the trail for key Senate candidates. Willie Nelson, Washington.
3: The unemployment rate holding steady at 4.1%, relatively low, and just part of the latest news today from the Labor Department. It also says the U.S. economy added a surprising 162,000 jobs in August, a solid rebound from July's decline, and a result that did beat many economists' expectations. Things are not going well on Wall Street for investors right now. The Dow is down 298 points. The Nasdaq up by 124. The S&P 500 down about 37 at this hour. Rescuers in Nepal have pulled two workers alive from an underground tunnel at a hydropower plant. That's about 9 days after that massive wall of water swept through. At a committee hearing on sanctuary city policy, a father whose daughter was catastrophically injured by an illegal alien truck driver sounding off.
5: The father of a girl permanently disabled in a crash involving an illegal alien truck driver confronting Democrat lawmakers during a congressional hearing, telling them he rejects their sympathy. The five-year-old girl suffering traumatic brain injury after an 18-wheeler driven by the illegal slammed into the car she was riding in during a multi-car crash in California. The girl, who's now seven, is nonverbal and relearning how to walk and has developmental delays. Liberals in California have issued the most commercial driver's licenses to illegals. Some do not speak English and cannot understand our road signs.
3: More at Town Hall.
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Charlie Puth on KCLY. That is left and right. Don't forget, tonight's Tiger game has been moved back because of the extreme heat. The Tigers kick off their season taking on the Wamego Red Raiders. That's going to be a 7:30 pregame tonight and an 8 o'clock kickoff from Wamego. Again, Rocky will join us live at 7:30. Here's Billy Squire.

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0: A warm weekend ahead. We'll see highs around 99 this afternoon, 74 overnight, and 100 for tomorrow. Just light south winds through the weekend as well. Sunday we reach 98, and Labor Day Monday, 99. Endless summer nights is what we're experiencing right now. Here's Richard Marks on KCLY.

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0: 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Normal Monday service will be provided on Wednesday, September 9th. 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
4: It is 2:05. Jamie Bloom joining you for Listeners Classified on a Friday afternoon. 632-3771, the number to call if you have something you'd like to list on our show today. 632-3771. 94 degrees here at the studios right now. Of course, expecting that high to reach 99 today with a heat index even higher. So we're still in that extreme heat warning. On the write-in list today, we have somebody selling some small square alfalfa bales, 65 pounds, third and fourth cuttings available. And you can call or text with delivery available, 785-630-0068. That's 630-0068. Here's the Leopold BX2 Alpine 10x42 waterproof binoculars with case, and also the wheat pennies and presidential coins, both for sale in Clifton, 785-630-0159. 630-0159. Here's an Airdyne exercise bike for sale, $25, and a White Professional Upright Doctor Scale for $40, also in Clifton, 747-6526. 785-747-6526. Hi, you're on the show.
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4: 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And finally, in our write-ins today, a yard sale that is happening at 729 Arthur Street. That will be tomorrow on Saturday from 8 until 2. 729 Arthur Street in Clay Center, Saturday, 8 to 2. Well, I'll go ahead and put out a last call on Listeners Classified today, 632 37 7-1, last call on the show. Couple of new movies in the theaters. Mark Wahlberg has a new movie out today called By Any Means. I'll tell you about that here in just a moment. Hi, you're on the show.
5: Yeah, this is 785-799-5686 at Axtell, and I have for sale an old Ford Deering Collivator 2-row, I want $200 for it.
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4: 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So the new movie with Mark Wahlberg is called By Any Means, inspired by a true story. A young black FBI agent is sent into 1960s Mississippi to investigate a wave of brutal killings targeting civil rights leaders alongside a notorious mafia hitman. So Mark Wahlberg is in this one, along with several others. And then there's another one in theaters called Onslaught, when a rogue squad of genetically engineered super soldiers break loose in the desert. An army sniper must unleash to protect her young daughter. I didn't recognize the stars in this one. Drew Starkey and Rebecca Hall were mentioned. And then also in theaters, Rocky and I mentioned this morning, Cars. The movie Cars is celebrating its 20th anniversary, so it's back in theaters, along with The Nutty Professor. It's the 30th anniversary of that one, starring Eddie Murphy. That is going to wrap it up today for Listeners Classified. Our sponsor of the show, Clay County Medical Center. We'll check the forecast coming up next.
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4: Well, again, we are at 94 degrees right now, expecting that high to be 99 this afternoon, 74 overnight, and then more hot stuff for the weekend. 100 tomorrow, 98 Sunday, Labor Day will be 99, and a Tuesday also hot with a high of 101 degrees. Back into music now. It's Kenny Loggins and Steve Perry together. Don't fight it.

0: Elton John here on KCOY with Crocodile Rock. 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
3: 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I'm Bob Agnew in Washington. The U.S. job market rebounds as employers add 162,000 jobs.
4: The U.S. economy added a surprising 162,000 jobs in August, a solid rebound from July's decline and a result that beat many economists' expectations. The Labor Department says the unemployment rate held at a low 4.1%, underscoring what supporters of President Trump call a durable jobs recovery market by strong job security for Americans already in the workforce. The report also included encouraging revisions to earlier data. Employment totals for June and July were revised upward by a combined 55,000 jobs. That means the labor market was stronger than first reported into August. Bernie Bennett, Washington.
3: New midterm polling delivering a surprise for Democrats. Republicans now lead Democrats 51-49% on the generic congressional ballot in a new Harvard-Harris poll of likely voters. That is a big shift from a 4-point Democrat advantage back in March. The survey also finds Republican voters more motivated to turn out, and nearly 8 in 10 respondents said they reject political extremists on the Democrat side, like Hassan Piker. Democrats had been counting on a midterm rebound that is not shown up so far in this poll. Republicans getting a late-cycle cash infusion aimed at keeping control of Congress. President Trump says he'll use more than $400 million from his aligned super PAC to help Republicans hold and expand their majority, and he'll campaign in 35 close races. Some good news today and new hope in Central Asia, as Andrew Stewart explains.
5: Rescuers in Nepal have pulled two workers alive from a hydropower tunnel. This rescue raises hopes of reaching others who may still be trapped after 9 days. Catastrophic floods have devastated towns and swept away villages in Nepal. Search teams found the two men in the tunnel Friday morning after hearing their voices.
3: It's correspondent Andrew Stewart reporting. 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

Kill 'em with kindness. Selena Gomez here on KCLY. Tonight on PBS, there's a documentary that I want to watch. It looks like a good one. It's called Made in the West. Starts at 8. It's narrated by country music legend Tanya Tucker. This documentary celebrates the functional art and enduring craftsmanship of the American West while exploring what is at stake as many of today's master artisans age out of their crafts. Made in the West. It's on PBS tonight at 8 o'clock. Again, narrated by Tanya Tucker. Yeah.

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0: We're at 95 degrees right now. Expecting that high to reach 101, but of course the heat index up to 108 this afternoon. Just a light south wind. 74 overnight, and then sunny and hot for the weekend. 99 tomorrow, 98 Sunday. Labor Day's high, 98 as well. Back into music, it's Eric Church. 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

0: Well, we just wish it was sunny and 75. That is Joe Nichols on KCLY. 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
4: Now time for the market recap for this Friday, September 4th. September corn down 3.25 at 5.12. December down 4 at 5.36¾. And March down 3¾ at 5.52¼. September Kansas City wheat down 11¾ at 7.86¾. December down 13¼ at 8.02¼. And March down 13 at 8.15¼. September Chicago wheat down 20 at 7.16, December down 20¼ at 7.34, and March down 20¾ at 7.49¼. September soybeans down 12½ at 12.93¾, November down 6½ at 13.09¾, and January down 6½ at 13.25. September soybean meal up 10 cents at 3.45.30, October down 40 cents at 3.48.20, and December down 40 cents at 3.55.10. September soybean oil down 72 at 68.78, October down 74 at 68.89, and December down 77 at 69.27. In the livestock futures, October live cattle down 135 at 212.95, December down 140 at 214.72, and February down 115 at 216.57. September feeder cattle down 102 at 324.82, October down 95 at 320.15, and November down 57 at 314.72. October lean hogs down 115 at 82.30, December down 145 at 72.47, and February down 137 at 75.22. In the oil futures, West Texas crude down 26 cents at 91.04, gasoline up 6 cents at 3.19, and heating oil down 7 cents at 4.51. And that's been the market recap for this Friday, September 4th. I'm Lexi Bates.
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4: Now time for the local closing grand report for this Friday, September 4th. Central Valley Ag of Clay Center, wheat down 14 at 725, corn down 4 at 482, milo up 6 at 437, soybeans down 11 at 1240. Homestead Grain of Wakefield, wheat down 14 at 725, corn down 4 at 482, soybeans down 11 at 1240. Central Valley Ag of Leonardville, wheat down 14 at 725, corn down 4 at 477, milo up 6 at 432, soybeans down 11 at 1235. Central Valley Ag of Greenleaf, wheat down 14 at 725, corn down 4 at 487, milo up 6 at 432, soybeans down 6 at 1245. Lippert Grain of Green, wheat down 13 at 726, corn down 4 at 480, milo up 5 at 435, soybeans down 9 at 1242. Farmers Co-op of Morganville, wheat down 13 at 726, corn down 4 at 482, milo down 4 at 421, soybeans down 12 at 1239. MKC of Longford, wheat down 14 at 722, corn down 4 at 474, milo down 4 at 451, soybeans down 6 at 1242. Farmers Cooperative Hanover Branch, wheat down 14 at 747, corn up 1 at 487, milo down 4 at 470, soybeans down 12 at 1265. Concordia Terminal, wheat down 14 at 740, corn down 4 at 492, milo up 6 at 447, soybeans down 1 at 1250. Bungie of Abilene, wheat down 13 at 771, corn down 4 at 492, milo down 4 at 477, soybeans down 6 at 1250. 80 Milling of Abilene, wheat down 12 at 747. And that's been the local closing grain report for this Friday, September 4th. I'm Lexi Bates.
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0: 96 at the studios currently, expecting that high today to reach 101, 74 overnight tonight, 99 for Saturday and 98 Sunday. Monday's high still 98 degrees as well. 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

0: 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Town Hall News is next, brought to you this hour by Ferguson Rexall Drugs.
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2: Breaking news this hour at Town Hall. I'm Bob Agnew in Washington. Some new midterm polling is delivering a surprise for Democrats.
3: Republicans now lead Democrats 51-49% on the generic congressional ballot in a new Harvard-Harris poll of likely voters. This is a shift from a four-point Democratic advantage in March. The survey also finds Republican voters more motivated to turn out. Nearly 8 in 10 respondents said they reject political extremists like Hassan Piker. Democrats have been counting on a midterm rebound that has not shown up in this poll. Willie Nelson, Washington.
2: The U.S. economy added a surprising 162,000 jobs in August, a solid rebound from July's decline, and a result that beat many economists' expectations. The latest numbers came out today from the Labor Department. It also said that unemployment holds steady now at a fairly low 4.1%. Renewed hope today in Nepal for finding more survivors after last week's catastrophic flash flooding. Now that two trapped workers were pulled today from the rubble of a hydropower plant. Here's correspondent Charles de Ledesma.
4: The two men, identified as a mechanical foreman and a mechanical supervisor, were found in the tunnel at the Trishuli 3A construction site on Friday morning after rescuers heard their voices. At the base camp, a Nepal military spokesman tells the AP the foreman's name is Sanjay Shah and his initial vital parameter is normal. They're being flown to Kathmandu for further checks and treatment. About 900 workers are missing from 12 hydropower projects in Nepal. I'm Charles de Ledesma.
2: Slow going on Wall Street at the closing bell. The Dow was down by 272 points, and NASDAQ down by 77. Travelers, start your engines.
5: A record number of Americans will be traveling this Labor Day weekend. The TSA expects to screen 17 million passengers. Friday expected to be the busiest day on the roads. As for gas, regular unleaded on average at around $4.14 a gallon.
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8: 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We'll talk about his time in law enforcement and his trips to Kansas to pheasant hunts, which eventually led he and his wife to buying a home in Morganville, where they spend time off and on throughout the year. 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
10: 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We've got PRCA rodeo clown Jesse Larson to provide the laughs. And come thirsty, because the Longford Rodeo's hosting a beer garden both nights. Whoa, here's some big news. Backed by very popular demand, it's Cowboy Kenny Steel Rodeo. 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And if you have, then we know you won't want to miss it. For more info, go to LongfordPRCARodeo.com and find us on Facebook. 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
2: 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An extreme heat warning continues all weekend long as we see those highs up around 101 this afternoon, but a heat index as high as 108, 74 overnight, and then 99 for Saturday, 98 on Sunday, and Labor Day's high also 98 degrees. Tuesday, even warmer with that high up around 102. 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

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Sounds like home. Thanks for listening to KCLY, Clay Center.

She moves in mysterious ways. That's U2 here on KCLY. Ryan Reynolds has a new movie out today on Apple TV. It's called Mayday. He stars in this film as a U.S. Navy pilot stranded behind enemy lines during the Cold War, who forms an unlikely alliance with an ex-KGB agent. Ryan Reynolds stars in this one, Mayday. Again, it's on Apple TV. Here's Bananarama.

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3: Partly cloudy skies overnight with that low around 74. Then Saturday's going to heat back up. 99 the high tomorrow with a light south wind. Increasing clouds Saturday night, the low 74. But then Sunday, another hot day, the high 98. Labor Day Monday's high 98. And Tuesday, sunny and hot with that high up around 102. 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
1: Oh, well, he's very popular, Ed. The Sportos, the Motorheads, Geek Bloods, Wastoids, Dweebies, they all adore him. They think he's a righteous dude.
0: And we think you're a righteous listener at 100.9.

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Your wildest dreams. That is the Moody Blues. Don't forget Tiger football tonight moved back because of the heat. The Tigers kick off the season in Wamego, and that'll be a 7:30 pregame and 8 o'clock p.m. kickoff now. You can catch all the action live here on KCLY. And then tomorrow night, it's K-State football, their first game of the season.

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1: The Kansas Sports Spotlight takes a shine on a football Friday as we look at the top-ranked teams from kpreps.com. In six-man football, Weskin leads the way as the number one-ranked team ahead of South Barber, Tescott, Peabody Burns, and Ingalls. Just outside the top five is Logan Palco, Moray Racine Valley, Northern Valley, Otis Bison, and Wheatland Grinnell. Eight-man Division II is led by the defending champion Hanover Wildcats ahead of Axtell, Little River, Victoria, and Sylvan Lucas. Several teams also considered outside of that top five, including Argonia Attica, Cunningham, Dighton, Flint Hills, Frankfort, Hodgman County, Hutch Central Christian, Kinsley, Lebo, Lynn, Madison, Marmaton Valley, Meade, Osborne, Sharon Springs, and Thunder Ridge and Troy. Eight-man Division I led by South Central, then Joaquinee, Trigo, Oberlin, Decatur County, Lincoln, and Wichita County, Leota. It is also Atwood-Rolland County outside that top five, Cedarvale-Dexter, Central Plains, Chase County, Clifton-Clyde, El Saline, Hill City, Hoxie, Kiowa County, Linden, Oakley, Oswego, Oxford, South Sumner County, Southeast Cherokee, and West Elk. Defending champion Sterling is leading 1A in the preseason polls ahead of Rossville, Inman, Centralia, and Smith Center. Also considered Conway Springs, Hillsboro, Jackson Heights, Jefferson County North, Mound Ridge, Olpe, Republic County, Sacred Heart, St. Mary's, St. Mary's Colgan, Thomas More Prep, and Valley Heights. Sabetha is top-ranked in 2A football ahead of Silver Lake, Osage City, Garden Plain, and Council Grove. Also with votes are Beloit, Caney Valley, Chaparral, Ellsworth, Halstead, Haven, Kingman, Marysville, Neodeshay, Phillipsburg, Riley County, Riverside, Riverton, and southeast of Saline. Andale on a 26-game win streak. The defending champions are ranked number one in 3A ahead of Topeka Hayden, Holcomb, Cheney, and Hoisington. Also with votes Baldwin, Clay Center, Frontenac, Girard, Heston, Holton, Hugoton, Jeff West, Nemaha Central, Pratt, Santa Fe Trail, Scott City, Wellsville, and Wichita Collegiate. In 4A, St. Thomas Aquinas, number one ranked, then Bishop Miege, Eudora, Great Bend, and Wamego. Also with votes, Bueller, Chanute, Labette County, Lansing, Lewisburg, McPherson, Mulvane, Ottawa, Paola, Rock Creek, Rose Hill, Tonganoxie, and Wellington. In 5A, it's last year's 4A state champion, Cape and Mount Carmel, number one ranked, ahead of St. James Academy, Salinas Central, Baser Linwood, and Hayes. Also with votes, Andover, Andover Central, Bishop Carroll, Blue Valley, Blue Valley North, Blue Valley Southwest, DeSoto, Goddard, Hutchinson, Leavenworth, Casey Piper, Mays South, Salinas South, Spring Hill, and Topeka Seaman. And Class 6A, defending champion Manhattan on top, then Mill Valley, Derby, Olathe Northwest, and Wichita Northwest. Also with votes, Blue Valley Northwest, Blue Valley West, Gardner-Edgerton, Lawrence Free State, Junction City, Mays, Olathe North, Olathe West, Shawnee Mission East, Shawnee Mission Northwest, Washburn Rural, Wichita East, and Wichita Southeast. Top-ranked teams in high school football from K-Preps in the Kansas Sports Spotlight.
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4: News this hour from Town Hall. I'm Keith Peters in Washington. The chairman of the House Judiciary Committee says the chickens are coming home to roost for a liberal activist group which has spent years smearing conservatives and Catholics as being so-called hate groups. On the Salem News program this week on Capitol Hill with Tony Perkins, Ohio GOP Congressman Jim Jordan is calling the activists out by name.
5: The Southern Poverty Law Center has put themselves out there, and the left has embraced this, that they're the end-all, be-all on evaluating who's a hate group. And, of course, now we found out that they were involved in actually fomenting and promoting the hate that they said they were trying to fight, paying people to create this hate out there and then going to tell their donors, oh, send us money so we can fight the very hate that we're creating.
4: Congressman Jordan says Congress needs to act against groups like the SPLC trying to muzzle the free speech rights of conservative groups nationwide. His full interview will be heard when This Week on Capitol Hill is broadcast beginning at 10 a.m. Eastern Time Saturday on the Salem News Channel. The House will likely consider a large anti-human trafficking bill following a wide-ranging investigation of government failures regarding wealthy convicted sex offender Jeffrey Epstein.
1: Kentucky Congressman Republican James Comer is behind the legislation. It will focus on defining human trafficking to prevent offenders like Jeffrey Epstein from using loopholes and to ensure that someone who signed an NDA, a non-disclosure agreement, will still be required to report sexual misconduct. Comer, who chairs the House Oversight and Government Reform Committee, led the Epstein investigation, the committee holding interviews with many high-profile people, including Microsoft co-founder Bill Gates and former President Bill Clinton.
4: Correspondent Laura Winters reporting. On Wall Street, the Dow down by 271 points. The NASDAQ dropping 77, the S&P 500 lower by 29. More at townhall.com.
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8: 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Reuters Institute says we're now one of the top news brands in the nation. 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
9: It's Shea Smith with KCLY. It's just after 5, and it's time to take a look at your news across the state. September is Suicide Prevention Awareness Month, and the Kansas Suicide Prevention Coalition is encouraging Kansans to focus on connection, hope, and the reasons that make life worth living. The Coalition's 2026 campaign, My Reason Why KS, asks people to share what keeps them grounded and gives them a reason to get up each day. The Coalition says suicide prevention goes beyond responding to a crisis. It encourages people to build relationships, support others, and watch for signs that someone may be struggling. The campaign also points to positive trends among Kansas youth. According to coalition data, 93% of Kansas youth surveyed in 2026 said they had not seriously considered suicide. The coalition also reports fewer young people are withdrawing from activities they enjoy because of depression. The coalition reminds Kansans that help is available through the 988 Suicide and Crisis Lifeline. Anyone experiencing a crisis can call or text 988 for free, confidential support 24 hours a day. A very strong El Niño effect could mean a wetter, warmer winter in parts of the Great Plains this year. Harvest Public Media's Celia Yopis-Jepson reports.
10: Climatologists say the Dakotas could see warmer temperatures than usual for December through February. Texas, Oklahoma, Kansas, and Nebraska could be warmer and wetter than normal. Gannon Rush, a climatologist at the High Plains Regional Climate Center, says this could help some farmers.
11: I know winter wheat kind of had some rough years recently, and so having a wetter winter would actually be very beneficial for them and give them a chance to rebound.
10: On the other hand, he says this fall could also be wetter than normal, and that could complicate things for farmers if it makes them delay their corn harvest. I'm Celia Yopis-Jepson, Harvest Public Media.
9: The western half of Kansas is losing water every year, and a new action plan will impact major industries providing food and fuel. Groundwater Management District 3 in southwest Kansas plans to reduce water use slowly in 5-year increments over up to 50 years. But not every farmer is happy with the plan. Pierre Hobble is a farm manager in Meade County. He feels like the plan is not urgent enough and is too lenient on water users who have not been conserving.
12: Our region went from a 26-year timeline to a 51-year timeline, which is hugely problematic for all users of the aquifer, including the natural world.
9: Supporters of the plan say this will help farmers adjust to conserving water without harming them financially. The region's extreme heat this week could hurt one notable sunflower crop in the area that starts around Labor Day. KCUR's Julia Dinache reports.
13: Ted Grinter's been planting sunflowers at Grinter's Farm in Lawrence since the 1970s, and thousands of people come each year to see the blooms. But Grinter says this year's high temperatures may shorten the season.
14: I think they're going to open faster, and they'll die faster, too. That heat's just going to, I think it's going to dry them out quicker.
13: The National Weather Service says the heat index could exceed 100 degrees every day through Friday. For KCUR 89.3, I'm Julie Deniche.
9: As fall gets underway, health and wellness experts say people do not have to completely change their routines to make healthier choices. Dawn Jackson-Blattner, registered dietitian and nutritionist, said small, manageable changes can help people build healthy habits without feeling overwhelmed.
15: One of the things I'll tell you I just have really liked in the spirit of small changes is I do Sunday mini reset for my week. And on Sundays, I will take about a half an hour and I will ingredient prep. So I'm not doing full meal prep. I'm just doing ingredient prep where I'll do some hard-boiled eggs, some roasted veggies, maybe make some turkey burgers or turkey meatballs. And then my fridge on a rushing Monday, Tuesday, and Wednesday, I have food that I can go in there and eat, and it sets me up for success.
9: Small steps such as preparing healthy ingredients ahead of time or adding a few minutes of movement to the day can help people build momentum.
15: You can get extra steps by parking farther away and taking the stairs, maybe walking on a walking pad when you're watching TV, a little 5-minute walk after dinner. All of those things actually count. Those are really important things to add to your day. You know, you think about 5-minute walk, oh, what's that going to do? Oh, it's a lot better than a 0-minute walk.
9: Blattner reminds people not to become discouraged if they cannot immediately establish a perfect routine. She said to have fun with it and start with small changes. And that was a look at your news across the state. Don't go anywhere. I'll be right back with your local news. It's time to take a look at your news in the KCLY community. 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Expectant parents in Clay County can take part in a free prenatal education series being offered on September 24th, October 27th, and December 17th this year. Nikki Burwell, registered nurse at Clay County Health Department, explained the reason behind the course and what parents can expect.
16: Our overall goal is to help families feel informed, prepared, and supported as they get ready to welcome the new baby into this world. During the sessions, we talk about healthy pregnancy, we talk about labor, delivery, breastfeeding, or just feeding your baby. That's very important. Newborn care, safe sleep, infant safety, postpartum recovery, as well as postpartum and prenatal mental health.
17: She explained why even experienced parents should consider attending.
16: BAMP is absolutely not just for first-time parents. Even if you've had a baby before, there's always something new to learn. And recommending changes, safe sleep, it used to be okay for a baby to be put on their belly in a crib. And now, recent studies have shown that that is not appropriate, and that is why babies unfortunately pass away from SIDS. There's brand new car seats out there that have new ways to be put into the car.
17: She said that while the class discusses in depth about going to the hospital and labor, parents should also keep their doctor's advice in mind.
16: It is always referred back to the OB provider that they have to tell them when they should come to the hospital. Our goal at BAM is not to be your provider or go against your provider. It's to support your provider.
17: Classes are also offered over Zoom for parents who can't make in-class attendance. More information can be found on the Clay County, Kansas website under health department/maternal and child health. The KBI and the Republic County Sheriff's Office announced today, September 4th, that an arrest has been made in connection with the August 25th home invasion and assault in Scandia. The alleged assailant was apprehended and arrested on September 3rd around 4:15 p.m. in the 200 block of Scandia. He is being held in the Republic County Jail. The report states that he is being charged with aggravated burglary, rape, and aggravated sodomy, and has an active warrant out of Riley County. Officials have stated that no other suspect is being sought in connection with these crimes. The KBI said the investigation remains ongoing and no further information will be released at this time. Clay County Conservation District has announced that Dr. Lucinda Stunkel will be highlighted on September 12th for the Kansas Farmers Union celebration of the 2026 International Year of the Farm Woman. It will include refreshments at 9 a.m., lunch, and a tour of the farm. The tour will include cattle working areas, modified machinery, pasture grazing systems, biological soil amendments, as well as other areas. According to the announcement, Stunkel became the lead operator of Sunny Day Farms in Palmer in 2010 when her husband and brother-in-law passed away. She implemented plans that were already in place, as well as other additions and improvements that made it easier for a woman and children to operate. She also implemented regenerative and soil health practices that helped transform the operation into a learning ranch. Individuals who would like to attend the lunch must pre-register. Details and registration information can be found at kansasfarmersunion.org/news. The Longford PRCA Rodeo will be celebrating its 70th anniversary this year with several improvements to the rodeo grounds. The rodeo arena now has new bucking chutes for bull and bronc riding. Accessibility needs have also been addressed with upgraded seating and additional handrails, along with more handicapped accommodations for parking, seating, and restrooms. Cowboy Kenny's Steel Rodeo, featuring motorcycle stunts, will also return as the finale to this year's rodeo. The rodeo will also be celebrating America's 250th anniversary with a large American flag at the entrance to the arena. Longford PRCA Rodeo Chairman Dusty Mullen said the changes will help longtime and new fans alike feel like a part of the Longford rodeo community rather than simply attending an event. The rodeo starts tonight, Friday, September 4th at 7:30 p.m. and tomorrow, September 5th at 7:30 p.m. More info can be found at longfordprcarodeo.com. And that was your news across the KCLY community. If you have any news tips that you think would make a good story, submit them to regional@kclyradio.com.

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1: Graveside services for Janice Anderson, age 72, will be held at 10 a.m. on Saturday, September 5th at the Hayes Cemetery in rural Clay Center. In lieu of flowers, memorial contributions to a no-kill animal shelter of the donor's choice are requested and can be sent in the care of Neil Schwenson Rook Funeral Home. Memorial services for Betty Moore, aged 83, will be held at 11 a.m. on Saturday, September 5th, at the First United Methodist Church in Belleville. Memorials are requested to the Rocky Pond Christmas Light Fund and may be mailed in care of the family to Tibbetts Fisher Funeral Home. 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A celebration of life service for Brenda L. Michaels, aged 56, will be held from 12 to 4 p.m. on Sunday, September 6th, at Our Place Fath Hour Catering in Clay Center. A meal will be served. Memorial contributions are requested to the Brenda Michaels Memorial Fund in care of the Neil Schwenson Rook Funeral Home. A funeral service for Bernice Rebecca Wilkins, aged 91, will be held at 10:30 a.m. on Tuesday, September 8th, at Emmanuel Lutheran Church, west of Lynn. Burial will follow in the church cemetery. Visitation with family present will be from 6 to 8 p.m. on Monday, September 7th, at Ward Funeral Home in Lynn. A memorial fund has been established for Emmanuel Lutheran Church, Meadowlark Hospice, or the Lynn Community Nursing Home. Contributions may be sent in care of the funeral home. A graveside service for Lavana Charlotte Klein Harding, aged 88, will be held at 1 p.m. on Tuesday, September 8th, in the Riley Cemetery. In lieu of flowers, a donation may be made in Lavana's memory to a charity of one's choice. Contributions may be left in care of the Andrus Fifely Funeral Home. Funeral services for John Wendell Eggerman, aged 98, will be held at 10:30 a.m. on Wednesday, September 9th, at the Andrus Fifely Funeral Home. Burial will be in the May Day Cemetery. The family will receive friends from 6 until 8 p.m. on Tuesday, September 8th, at the funeral home. Memorials may be made to May Day Cemetery and left in care of the funeral home.
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1: It's time to take a look at your KCLY community calendar, brought to you today by Valley Vet. The Clay Center Refuse Department will not collect refuse or recycle items on Monday, September 7th, due to the Labor Day holiday. The normal Monday service will be provided on Wednesday, September 9th. The Refuse Department requests that items be out early, as trash and recycle may be picked up at a different than normal time. The town of Palmer is celebrating its Gold Standard 50th anniversary over Labor Day, September 4th through 7th. Friday, September 4th, will start with a scavenger hunt at 7 p.m., and there will be a family bike ride at 9 p.m. Saturday, September 5th, will have a softball tournament, a Palmer Bass Open, gun show, and other activities. Sunday, September 6th, will also have a softball tournament and a bubble party. Monday, September 7th, will have a vendor fair, a tractor show, trap shoot, and other activities. For more information, go to the Palmer Labor Day Facebook page. On September 19th, from 6 p.m. to 8 p.m., Greenleaf Post 235 will be hosting Prairie Wind Winery from Clay Center for a free wine tasting at the Post. Appetizers and hors d'oeuvres will also be served complimentary throughout the event. And that was a look at your KCLY community calendar. For more news from the KCLY area, visit kclyradio.com/news. 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
4: Here's a look at your weatherology forecast. An extreme heat warning continues. Ample sunshine expected this afternoon, with daytime highs approaching 101. Winds out of the south, 8 to 15 miles per hour. Lows dip down to about 74 tonight. Mainly clear skies. Mainly sunny skies tomorrow. High temperatures reach up to 99. From the Weatherology Weather Center, I'm meteorologist Paul Frombly on 100.9 KCLY. Currently 99.
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8: Hello and good evening, everyone. It is Jason Henderson here with a look into your KCLY evening sports, and today it's being brought to you by Metal Arc and Citizens State Bank of Waterville. Carter Jensen and Jack Caglione helped lead the Kansas City Royals to a 73 win over Miami last night. Jensen went 3-for-4 with a triple, double, and 2-run homer, finishing with 3 RBIs. His 22 home runs are one behind Caglione, who drove in 2 runs and has 69 RBIs this season. Jensen has homered 3 times in the last 2 games. Michael Wacha allowed 3 runs over 6 innings as Kansas City improved to 63-78. And NFL betting at U.S. sportsbooks is expected to slow this season. The American Gaming Association estimates $29.5 billion will be wagered on the 2026 NFL season, an increase of just 0.3% from last year. Prediction markets are believed to be contributing to the slowdown, with NFL trading volume on those platforms expected to increase. A Louisiana judge has cleared DaQuan Wright and Xavier Harris to return to college football after brief NFL stints. Former Ole Miss players plan to join LSU, with Wright hoping to play Saturday against Clemson. The preliminary injunction prevents the NCAA and SEC from punishing schools for playing athletes named in the lawsuit. The SEC plans to appeal the ruling. Wright and Harris are among 42 athletes seeking a fifth season of college eligibility. That does wrap it up, your sports here on KCLY. Again, my name is Jason Henderson. That was brought to you today by Metal Arc and Citizens State Bank of Waterville.
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11: Now time for the market recap for this Friday, September 4th. September corn down 3.25 at 5.12. December down 4 at 5.36¾. And March down 3¾ at 5.52¼. September Kansas City wheat down 11 and 3 quarters at 786 and 3 quarters. December down 13 and a quarter at 802 and a quarter. And March down 13 at 815 and a quarter. September Chicago wheat down 20 at 716. December down 20 and a quarter at 734. And March down 20 and 3 quarters at 749 and a quarter. September soybeans down 12 and a half at 1293 and 3 quarters. November down 6 and a half at 1309 and 3 quarters. And January down 6 and a half at 1325. September soybean meal up 10 cents at 345.30. October down 40 cents at 348.20. And December down 40 cents at 355.10. September soybean oil down 72 at 68.78. October down 74 at 68.89. And December down 77 at 69.27. In the livestock futures, October live cattle down 135 at 212.95. December down 140 at 214.72. And February down 115 at 216.57. September feeder cattle down 102 at 324.82. October down 95 at 320.15. And November down 57 at 314.72. October lean hogs down 115 at 82.30. December down 145 at 72.47. And February down 137 at 75.22. In the oil futures, West Texas crude down 26 cents at 91.04, gasoline up 6 cents at 3.19, and heating oil down 7 cents at 4.51. And that's been the market recap for this Friday, September 4th. I'm Lexi Bates.
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13: It's time for the Downing Report. Here's Rocky Downing.
14: It's said that as Americans, we spend 146 hours a year shopping. That's more time than we spend reading or cleaning the house, and about the same amount of time we spend cooking. So why are we getting suckered into buying things we don't need and can't afford? Well, Money Magazine breaks it down in four basic reasons on why we overbuy. It looked good at the time. They say two-thirds of all purchases are unplanned, and marketing experts know how to push our buttons. They know that bright red is a better attention getter than bright blue. They know if you can reach something with your right hand, you're more likely to buy it. And to resist those unplanned purchases, they suggest don't go shopping when you're feeling depleted. That means when you're tired, hungry, sad, drunk, or just had a lousy day. Basic reason number two, it's because we tell ourselves, by golly, I've earned it. Academics call this self-gifting. Marketers tap into this by telling us you're worth it. You might be more worth, say, a vacation, a bigger reward, or getting rid of outstanding debts. Basically, shift your focus from immediate gratification to something more long-term. Not always easy to do. Basic reason number four, we buy more than we should. It's a habit. You drive by the same areas, there's that one spot you always stop in to get a big gulp or a coffee or a snack or whatever it may be. Best way to change that is to change it, as in don't go by the exact same spots every day and fall into that routine. And the final basic reason, shopping seems to be a social event for some people. Money Magazine's answer is to plan your social time away from shopping. Maybe a book club, or how about this? They suggest go golf with your friends. I do believe they figured it out finally.
15: Now, have a fabulous Friday. I'm Rocky Downing.

0: 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Normal Monday service will be provided on Wednesday, September 9th. 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

Here's a look at your weatherology forecast. An extreme heat warning continues. Ample sunshine expected this afternoon with daytime highs approaching 101. Winds out of the south, 8 to 15 miles per hour. Lows dip down to about 74 tonight, mainly clear skies. Mainly sunny skies tomorrow. High temperatures reach up to 99. From the Weatherology Weather Center, I'm meteorologist Paul Trombley on 100.9 KCLY. 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
3: It's time to get groovy in the 1960s here on the Vinyl Years, brought to you by Bruce's Body Shop in Marysville.

Good evening and welcome to The Vinyl Years. Jamie Bloom here with you on a Friday night. Of course, Rocky's making his way to Wamego. We have a late kickoff for the Tigers this evening because of the extreme heat. So the Tigers kick off at 8 o'clock p.m. Rocky will join us at 7:30 with pregame. We're going to start our 60s hour off with one from Stevie Wonder from 1967. His mother helped him write this song, Lula Mae Hardaway, and it was on his 1967 album of the same title, I Was Made to Love Her.

sweet soul music. That is Arthur Conley here on the Vinyl Years. We have Roy Orbison on the way next with a song called Dream, or sometimes called Dream When You're Feeling Blue. It's an old jazz standard that Johnny Mercer first did in 1944, and then Roy Orbison did it for an album in 1963. Now, if you feel like you recognize this, it's probably because you've heard it in the movie You've Got Mail from 1998.

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0: here's a look at your weatherology forecast. An extreme heat warning continues until 7 p.m. Tuesday night. Lows dip down to about 73 tonight under mainly clear skies. Winds out of the south, 5 to 10 miles per hour. Mainly clear skies again tomorrow. High of 98. Lows around 74 tomorrow night, partly cloudy. From the Weatherology Weather Center, I'm meteorologist Paul Frombly. Now back to the vinyl years on KCLY. Right now, 97. Peace.
1: Up next, we have one of my favorite 60 songs from Mary Wells. My Guy came out in 1964. This one was written and produced by Smokey Robinson of the Miracles.

Down in the Boondocks, Billy Joe Royal with that one. The Four Seasons are on the way next with Let's Hang On. It came out in 1965 and made it all the way to number 3 on the Billboard Hot 100. There

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1: Big things happen when a community gives together. 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
2: Weather. Here's a look at your weatherology forecast. An extreme heat warning continues until 7 p.m. Tuesday night. Lows dip down to about 73 tonight under mainly clear skies. Winds out of the south, 5 to 10 miles per hour. Mainly clear skies again tomorrow. High of 98. Lows around 74 tomorrow night, partly cloudy. From the Weatherology Weather Center, I'm meteorologist Paul Frombly. Now back to the vinyl years on KCLY. Right now, 97.
3: Up next, we have The Theme from a Summer Place, which was a movie back in 1959. Max Steiner did the original version of this, an instrumental theme for the movie, because he had written the music. Percy Faith also had an instrumental version of this that charted, but then the Letterman had, this is the one my mom had at home, the Letterman did their version of this song in 1965, and it was actually a vocal arrangement, a harmony arrangement of the theme. I released it as a single, and it went to number 16.

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